0: she slipped down into the number two spot. It is Ray with Joy on Life FM, currently number one on the U charts. Is Jamie McDonald, Won't Let Go. But honestly, the songs are all switching and changing. If you would like to vote for your favourites now, online you go, lifefm.co.nz. But right now, it is Requests Hour, and Claire has got in touch. Hi, Sharon, good to have you back. Could you please play Lauren Daigle's Love Like This for Requests Hour today? Thanks, Claire. Hey, I love that. It is so good to be back. Thank you, Claire. I will play this for you. Coming up next. Beautiful anthem from Lauren Daigle. And hey, if you want to be just like Claire and hear your favourite song played on the radio, be my guest. Get in touch now. 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
11: What would Jesus do? That's become a classic Christian question in recent years. A question that we've been told to ask when we face ethical choices in our lives. Choices about how we relate to others and how we spend our time and how we behave when no one's looking. We're told to imagine what Jesus would do in our situation and then basically do the same thing. Now that question is not a bad one, but it's not the best one. The writer Alistair McIntyre says, I can only answer the question, what am I to do, if I can answer the prior question of what story or stories do I find myself a part? 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And if we want to make right choices, we need to live out of the right story. 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So instead of asking, what would Jesus do? Let's start asking, of what story am I a part? I'm Reuben Munn from Shore Community Church. 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

The Author. Brandon Lake and Nick Jonas, their brand new song, The Author. Going out to me, I've chosen to play that song because I'm quite a fan. I love it. But I mean, clearly so do you. You have voted for it. It is number 7 currently on the U Chart countdown. So jump online, have your say, which is your favourite song right now. And you can vote for it, but also let me know, okay? 8168, start your message out with the keyword life. I would love to play your favourite song. And right now, not too many songs in the queue. I'll say that much. This is Albert Street. This is Front Porch on Life FM.

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0: It is Ren's Collective's Do It All Alone. 12:30, halfway through requests hour. She's hanging out with you on your Friday. Now, this person, Sonia, has got in touch. Hi, Sharon. Could you please play Raised by Wolves by Franny Cash, please? Sonia, I have popped this in the playlist for you and it is coming up next. If you would like to be just like Sonia and hear your favourite song on the radio, text through now 8168, start your message with the keyword life.
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0: home. We are messengers on Life FM. That song's number 8 on the U chart countdown. Now, it is a Friday afternoon. I am playing your requests right through till 1 o'clock. We have got 20 more minutes to get your requests in the playlist. This is a text come in from text ending 109. They've said, "Hey Shez, could I please have a cutesy little throwback for a Friday afternoon? Owl City, Fireflies, sounds like it would hit good right about now." Very grey and gloomy in Tāmaki Makaurau. Now, I am also in Auckland, and yes, I agree. It is grey and gloomy, and I feel like this song would just be so good for a Friday afternoon. I'll pop it in the playlist for you, my friend. Thanks heaps for getting in touch, and I hope your day is a good one.
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0: It's Edgar Sandoval Jr. with Hallelujah. Coming up to the very end of Requests Hour. Now, I'm about to play a request from Leanne. She got in touch asking for Seth Schlitter's song about God never leaving us alone. And I do believe the song that you are looking for, Leanne, is this one. You won't start now. It's a great song. You won't start now. Also, huge shout out to my friend Rory. He is a flooring installer. Unfortunately, I don't have either the time for nor the song that you have requested, I'm afraid, my friend. But if there is anything else you'd like to hear in place of that song, I'd be more than happy to play it for you. Squeeze it in just after 1 o'clock. But yes, this right now is Leanne's request. Seth Schlitter online.
1: In every single detail. You're faithful every time.

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2: In this update, more support for new mums and their babies in the budget, with the government making 3 days of postnatal stay a legal entitlement. Meanwhile, the Association of Salaried Medical Specialists is warning the more than $5 billion health budget increase will barely keep the lights on. Coincidentally, there's a major power outage at Auckland's North Shore Hospital, understood to have cut power to the entire main building. Backup generators have kicked in for essential treatment. Banks are being told to watch this space as the finance minister hints at the possibility of further reform. This year's budget revealed a new levy on banks, which aims to help cover the costs of Reserve Bank services. A push for efforts to be made to evolve breast cancer screenings. A new modelling study published in the New Zealand Medical Journal says our growing and ageing population means breast cancer cases will likely rise nearly 50% in the next 20 years.
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2: In sport, speculation is rife. 23-time Grand Slam champion Serena Williams is set to make a return to tennis. The 44-year-old American hasn't featured in a professional match for almost 4 years, but it's understood Williams has requested wild cards for grass court tournaments next month in England, and that she'll play doubles at the Queen's tournament, a lead-up to Wimbledon. A special milestone looms for All Blacks wing Sevu Reece in his final season at the Crusaders. Reece will play his 100th match tonight against the Hurricanes in Christchurch.
3: Got to play one game, which is, that was a blessing in itself. Getting to do it 100 times, is just amazing.
2: That is sport. I'm Raylene Ramsey.
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5: Northland, Auckland, Coromandel Peninsula and Bay of Plenty, partly cloudy with isolated showers. For the remainder of the North Island, it is mainly fine. There are areas of fog. Tomorrow morning, isolated showers developing from Waikato through to Taranaki tomorrow afternoon. For Nelson and Marlborough, it's mainly fine. Some rain developing from tomorrow afternoon in Nelson and inland Marlborough ranges. For Willa through to Fiordland, mainly fine. Some drizzle developing in Fiordland this evening, then rain developing in Westland and Fiordland tomorrow afternoon. For Canterbury, Otago and South Southland is mainly fine at first, though there are areas of low cloud or fog developing tonight. Clearing tomorrow morning and a few spots of rain for Otago and Southland tomorrow evening.
0: From the Word. Romans 10 verse 9. Say the welcoming word to God, Jesus is my master. Embracing body and soul, God's work of doing in us what he did in raising Jesus from the dead. That's it. You're not doing anything. You're simply calling out to God, trusting him to do it for you. That's salvation.
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0: Life FM, that is Jamie McDonald with Won't Let Go. Shez, hanging out on your Friday. Don't let me forget. Ben Fuller is coming up next. And coming up next as well, giving away a $100 petrol voucher, which is very exciting. It is King's Birthday Weekend this weekend, and we have been playing a game, the King's Birthday Weekend Getaway, each day on the Life FM Day Show. Around half past one, we've been sharing with you different items that you need to pack in your bag. Now, today is the day that I'm going to ask you, what is in your bag? Now, for every single one of the items that you get correct, having collected them over the last few days, that is an entry in the drawer to win this $100 petrol voucher. We will be asking the question, what is in your bag? Coming up next. Get ready to text through, all right?
1: Let's be honest. 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

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Right now, giving away a $100 petrol voucher, which in this economy is greatly appreciated. I am sure I would love if I could win this $100 petrol voucher, but I must give it away. And the way we're doing that this afternoon, over the last week, we've been playing a little game on the Life FM Day Show. Around 1:30 every day, I'll tell you something, an item that you need to quote-unquote pack in your bag, okay? 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

Pastor Mike Jr. Sunday morning. Hey, I just wanted to say all the new music can be found on the U Chart Countdown. Jump over there, vote for your favourite songs now, lifefm.co.nz. And you never know, you could be hearing your favourite song in the top three at 3:30 this afternoon. Again on the night show, Eloise does the top 10. She counts down the 10 biggest songs as voted by you. That song is currently in at number 33. Let's have a look at the current top three songs, shall we? Yeah, I know sometimes it hurts like hell. This one, Suffer Well, Good Weather Forecast, is number three. So good. It is Joy from Ray in at number two.

0: good, right? And in the number one spot, we have got... Not that song. That's Won't Start Now. I meant to play Let Go. Here we go. I think I just saw the won't, and I was like, that's it. That's the one. Hey, that's your number one song at the moment, but it could all change. It's over to you to vote for your favourite songs now. lifefm.co.nz/YouChan. Who knows? It could be your faves that we play out in the top three at 3:30 this afternoon.
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7: One of the most beautiful images in Māori culture is the harakeke plant, or the flax. Those inner shoots, the rito, is always protected by the outer leaves. If you damage the rito, the whole plant suffers. It's a picture of family, the young at the centre, nurtured and guarded by parents and grandparents, those outer leaves. I think of God's design for community when I see the flax or the harakeke. We're not meant to stand alone. We're woven together. Those older ones protecting the younger ones and the younger ones bringing new life. Each part needed for the whole to flourish. In my own family, as well as in the church, I've seen how important that shelter is, that kids grow strong when they know that they're surrounded by love and wisdom. And honestly, so do adults. We all need each other. So maybe today, think of your own communities. Are you a part of a church? Who are you protecting and who's surrounding you? As Christians, we're designed to stand together, not apart. I'm Mickey from inbetween.org.nz and I hope this sparks your thinking. Let's see what God does with it.
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Omega Levine, all things new. This guy brought out a new song today. It is called Sweet and Sour. It's pretty cool. Very, very catchy, if I do say so myself. Now, today is the very last weekday of the month. Very last weekday of New Zealand Music Month. So, Saturday, Sunday is the 30th and 31st. But when we come back on Monday, it'll be the 1st of June, which means New Zealand Music Month will have wrapped up. So, I am playing as many New Zealand artists as I can. This one right now is Joshua McGregor. And coming up next, some Brooke Lidgetwood. You're on live. Shelter.

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2: In this update, the Prime Minister's defending strong comments Nicola Willis made about the cost of superannuation rising dramatically by 2030 during the budget lockup. Chris Luxon says it's entirely appropriate for a finance minister to talk about future costs facing the country. The Association of Salaried Medical Specialists says it doesn't believe the more than $24 billion set aside for health in the budget will turn around specialist referral declines or wait times. Meanwhile, the government's hoping to take extra stress away from new mums by rolling out a legal entitlement to three-day stays in postnatal care. More momentum for Hawke's Bay growers as they explore the possibility of a local cooperative at McCain Foods' soon-to-close vegetable processing plant in Hastings. Agriculture Minister Todd McClay has revealed $50,000 for the first stage of a feasibility study. That's news.
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2: In sport, a special milestone looms for All Blacks wing Sevu Reece in his final season at the Crusaders. He'll play his 100th match for the franchise tonight against the Hurricanes in Christchurch. Reece says his Super Rugby career has exceeded all expectations.
3: When I first walked into the gym at the end of 2018, you know, you look up on the wall, you know, you just see all these legends up top. I didn't even once think that I'd ever go up there.
2: McLaren Formula One star Oscar Piastri has had a newly discovered species of wasp named after him. The wasp, dating from the dinosaurs and found preserved in northern Myanmar, apparently reminded the researchers of the iconic McLaren orange. It's been called the Guispeed Piastri. And that is sport.
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5: Northland, Auckland, Coromandel Peninsula and the Bay of Plenty, partly cloudy with isolated showers. For the remainder of the North Island, it is mainly fine. There are areas of fog. Tomorrow morning, isolated showers developing from Waikato through to Taranaki tomorrow afternoon. For Nelson and Marlborough, it's mainly fine. Some rain developing from tomorrow afternoon in Nelson and inland Marlborough ranges. For Bulleh through to Fiordland, mainly fine. Some drizzle developing in Fiordland this evening, then rain developing in Westland and Fiordland tomorrow afternoon. For Canterbury, Otago and South is mainly fine at first, though there are areas of low cloud or fog developing tonight, clearing tomorrow morning, and a few spots of rain for Otago and Southland tomorrow evening.
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6: Philippians 4 verse 8. Summing it all up, friends, I'd say you'll do best by filling your minds and meditating on things true, noble, reputable, authentic, compelling, gracious. The best, not the worst. The beautiful, not the ugly. Things to praise, not things to curse.
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0: Number three on the U-Chart countdown. Suffer well from the good weather forecast. Kia ora, Shiz, hanging out with you. Coming up next, we've got...
1: 2:15, the old and the new.
0: That's right. 2:15 is when I play to you two songs from the same artist. One is old and one is brand new. Now, today I've got this one.
1: The new.
0: It's a new day, it's a new life. New day, new life from the afters, which means...
1: The old.
0: I have got a really old song from pre-2014. I remember this one so well. Every good thing. This is The Afters coming up for you next. 2:15, the old and the new.
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3: What is a click? Well, it's defined as a small, close-knit group of people who don't readily allow others to join them. Have you ever experienced this at church? Church clickiness is not an obvious sin or something you can fix overnight. It's not something that you can see unless you're on the fringes. It's an undetected issue that causes much damage. If we preach inclusivity but after the service become exclusive, don't we become hypocrites? When was the last time you got to know someone new or even someone you've seen around lots? And I don't mean just greet them, but intentionally get to know them. Is there anyone at your church who might feel left out or who leaves the service straight away? Do your conversations after a church event only involve people and events that your group of friends can relate to? When people feel rejected by the very leaders, pastors, and culture setters, how then can they feel accepted by Christ? I'm Joy Ravella.
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1: 2:15, the old and the new.
0: I hope you enjoyed that. And then before that was this song. Every good thing from the afters, that is from their album Life is Beautiful. It came out in 2013, so it certainly is a throwback. This right now, Timmy the First. Yeah.

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1: It's Franny Cash, Raised by Wolves on Life FM. Sharon hanging out with you on your Friday afternoon. Now, I thought this was really, really cool. It's called The Big Swim for 2026. Now, this is a month-long swimming challenge through the month of June. And it's to do with the Coast Guard. Now, the Coast Guard, man, they have a big job. I'll tell you a little bit more about the Big Swim and how you can take part in it coming up next.
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0: 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Now, this is real cool. I've been learning today about something called the big swim. If you are a very confident swimmer or you are just kind of, you know, loving water, getting out there, getting active, this could just be for you. It's called the big swim and it happens throughout the month of June. What you do is you sign up, you choose the distance that you want to swim. You could do the big 5K. It's about 7 laps of a standard 25-meter pool a day. You could do the biggest swim, which is 10 kilometres. That's about 14 laps a day. Or you could do the biggest swim, which is 20 kilometres. That is an average of 28 laps in a standard 25-metre pool every day, which is crazy. So what you do is you choose to take on the challenge. You fundraise. You get out there and you ask people in your social circle or at your workplace if they'll sponsor you. And then throughout the month of June, you jump in, you literally dive in to this, swimming those kilometres over the month and smashing the fundraising goal with the money going to the New Zealand Coast Guard. It's so important because these guys literally save lives and they can use all the help they can get. So far there's been 2,351 swimmers sign up to take part and they have raised I really do struggle with numbers and saying them out loud. $188,000 has been raised for the Coast Guard thus far. But what you get, if you raise your first $50, you get this wristband, which actually allows you to go into most public swimming pools for free throughout the month of June. All you have to do is sign up, raise that $50, and they'll send that out to you. So, I mean, it's worth looking into. I think it's a really important cause to sign up for, to show some support, go the distance for. But also, you know, personally, what a challenge to set yourself and get yourself out there and active. So it's called the Big Swim. If you want to join in, raise a bit of money for the New Zealand Coast Guard and take on this challenge, visit bigswim.org.nz.
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11: Today's Bible Boost is called Permission to Ask. We're looking at some words of Jesus from Luke chapter 11.
12: Keep on asking and you will receive what you ask for. Keep on seeking and you will find. Keep on knocking and the door will be opened to you. For everyone who asks, receives. Everyone who seeks, finds. And to everyone who knocks, the door will be opened.
11: Luke chapter 11 verses 9 and 10 from the NLT. Jesus invites us to ask, to seek, to knock. He tells us to come to God with our needs rather than holding back. Every seat on a commercial aeroplane has a call button. Maybe you've used it on a flight. I remember pressing it once when I really needed a drink. It felt like quite a big deal, but that's what the button is there for. The flight attendant came and the help I needed arrived. I got a drink. Sandra McCracken writes about a time she didn't press the call button, even though she was really thirsty. She felt awkward asking for help. She didn't want to bother anyone, so she waited until the flight attendants came through the cabin anyway. She later realized that her reluctance to ask for help on a plane mirrors the way many of us relate to God. We hesitate. We hold back. We don't want to be a nuisance. Jesus teaches us to ask God for help. Not reluctantly, not apologetically, but confidently. In the verses we just heard, he says, ask, seek, knock. Everyone who asks receives. Everyone who seeks finds. To everyone who knocks, the door is opened. It's okay to press the call button on a flight when you need something. That's why it's there. And it's okay, more than okay, to ask God for help. He doesn't roll his eyes. He doesn't sigh. He doesn't think you're being impolite. He invites you to come to him. So the next time you feel weary, overwhelmed, or unsure, don't hesitate. Ask, seek, knock. Reach out. Press the call button and trust that God hears you.
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4: Isaiah 61 says, the Spirit of the Sovereign Lord is upon me, because the Lord has anointed me to proclaim good news to the poor, to bind up the brokenhearted, and to proclaim freedom for the captives.

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It's Jet Trouble and LJ the Messenger, Seasons on Life FM. Hey, well, that is it from me on your Friday afternoon. Thank you so very much for hanging out with me. It's been a bit of a strange week. I have been very absent. I was away, took some sick leave Wednesday, Thursday, I was home with my little dude, and turns out Isabella has got it as well. So Mateo brought the sickness home. He's been off sick the last couple of days, and I've just gotten off the phone with my husband. He says, uh-oh, Isabella has got it too. So I guess that's what happens when you've got little kids of like kohanga and school age. They get sick, they bring the bugs home, but that is us for the long weekend. I will say, see you on Monday. I will be in for the show on Monday. But yeah, thanks heaps. It's been a short and weird week for me, but I hope you've had a great week, my friend.

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2: In this update, prominent iwi leader Ngā Raihānea is criticising the government's budget as not delivering enough specifically for Māori. The Deputy Prime Minister David Seymour says a record investment in health and a strong focus on infrastructure benefits everyone. The Finance Minister appears unfazed by Winston Peters' attempt to chide her for commenting on the cost of the super pension. Nicola Willis says politicians need to start grappling with this issue now. The government's hoping to take extra stress away from new mums, rolling out three-day stays in postnatal care. Renowned business and media leader Brent Impey has been named as RNZ's new chair. A second endangered sea lion pup has been killed on southern roads in less than a fortnight. Dock staff found the five-month-old female pup on Hooper's Inlet Road in Dunedin earlier this month. It's asking motorists to slow down and stay alert on coastal roads.
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2: In sport, encouragement for Tim Payne to embrace his newfound stardom ahead of the Football World Cup. The All Whites defender has gone from relative Instagram obscurity to more than a million followers after a video from an Argentinian content creator identified him as the least known player at the tournament. Payne's Australian agent Tony Rallis describes how Payne is dealing with his explosion in popularity.
3: Typical Tim, very reserved, had a bit of a giggle about it. I told him that these are the moments that you probably need to tell your story a bit more because, you know, like New Zealand is famous for players that have had to go the long way to succeed.
2: Kiwi Hayden Paddon and co-driver John Kennard are in eighth place in their Hyundai after three stages at Rally Japan.
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5: Northland, Auckland, Coromandel Peninsula and Bay of Plenty, partly cloudy with isolated showers. The remainder of the North Island, mainly fine, areas of fog tomorrow morning. Isolated showers developing from Waikato to Taranaki tomorrow afternoon. Nelson and Marlborough mainly fine, rain developing from tomorrow afternoon in Nelson and the inland Marlborough ranges. Buller to Fiordland mainly fine, drizzle developing in Fiordland this evening, then rain developing in Westland and Fiordland tomorrow afternoon. Canterbury, Otago and Southland mainly fine at first, areas of low cloud, or fog developing tonight, clearing tomorrow. A few spots of rain in Otago and Southland tomorrow evening.
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6: 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I have it all planned out. 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
5: What? Are you struggling?
7: I don't know. This happens every now and then with my headphones. Where it's only working in one ear and I really don't like it. It's very disorientating.
5: It is the Arvo Bravo on your Friday just after three. And of course, coming up this hour, we will have the GOAT conversation. Any luck?
7: Nope. I unplugged it and plugged it back in. Didn't do anything.
5: Coming up next, we're going to ask you what is the greatest of all time card game? Because looking at the weather, Rach, for the long weekend, it's not great, is it?
7: For the North Island, at least, it's going to be rain and more rain.
5: Yeah, the Met Service is saying potentially 44 hours of thunderstorms, heavy rain, and wild winds approach. So, great opportunity to stay inside and play some card games.
7: Yeah, and look, I, as much as I've said on air, I'm not a fan of board games. Card games is a different story for me. I mean, with that because it's quick. That's the main difference.
5: And both you and I, there is a particular card game we both love.
7: Monopoly Deal. Mm. Yep. Hate Monopoly, the actual game. Way too long. Destroys friendships. Monopoly Deal, on the other hand.
5: Quite the opposite.
7: Quick. I mean, it does also sometimes get heated, but
5: this is true. Hey, get in touch. To you, what is the greatest of all time card game? 8168 with the keyword life.

0: have gone, these new headphones are fully broken. Look, get out of here. I've got three different pairs of headphones. There's a lot happening.
1: As I saw it unfolding, I was like, this is like a comedy show. It's like a slapstick comedy.
0: It was like the slowest anyone's ever put their headphones on as well. Look, it's Friday. We're allowed to be a little frazzled. We got lots coming up in the show today, but right now...
1: Oh my gosh, do we ever.
0: Oh yes, New Zealand Music Month. Well, today's the final day of on-air New Zealand Music Month. So lots happening.
1: We have the announcement of Live in Your Lounge, one of the winners. Lily Linscott will be heading to somewhere and we're going to be calling those people. We've also got the song from Lapani. But you're right. Right now, we're in the midst of the GOAT conversation.
2: It's time. It's time for the GOAT conversation. The GOAT conversation. Not that kind of GOAT.
1: The greatest of all time card game is in question today. As always, it is down to popular vote. Text on through 8168 with the keyword life. In your opinion, what is the GOAT, the greatest of all time card game?
0: Now, we have to specify a couple things with this because we talked about this earlier off air. What counts as a card game? Because originally I had said, I reckon we should just do with a normal pack of 52 playing cards. If you can't play it with that, if you need specialized cards, it doesn't count. But we've come to the conclusion that if it only involves cards, then it's a card game. If it involves anything else, like a totem you have to grab, or like Jungle Speed, for example.
1: Or a board, like if it's, you know.
0: Yeah, a board. Yep. You know, that's just a board game at that point. Cards only.
1: A card-only game, but we do want to include, because we are both big fans, and our vote goes towards Monopoly Deal, a great reinvention of what is originally a horrible game.
0: Well, it's just like it takes days sometimes to play. And then once you start losing, it's no fun because you just lose more and more and more, but
1: and
0: you can't
1: you know
0: get out
1: of
0: the game.
1: Yeah, exactly. You know pretty early that you're not going to win, but yet you are...
0: You're forced to play.
1: Suffer through the game. Yeah, exactly.
0: At that point, I start making the worst financial decisions ever just to end the misery of
1: which
0: the
1: again,
0: game.
1: That, and that makes other people mad because then
0: you're
1: benefiting...
0: Yeah, because they're like, don't just put up a fight. I'm like, no. I don't want to.
1: Anyway,
0: so that game is not in...
1: We're not talking about Monopoly. We're talking about Monopoly Deal. That is our vote. I'd also like to put in a vote, if I could, for... And I don't know if you've ever played this, Phase 10.
0: Oh, Phase 10. I have a memory of playing it and hating it, so I'd like to veto your vote.
1: You can't veto
0: Can I use my vote to undo your
1: no,
0: vote?
1: No, you can... That's not how
0: I can
1: works.
0: Just say no Monopoly Deal card. Okay, yeah, you can vote for that, but I'm not seconding your vote.
1: That's okay.
0: I would like to put forward Skip Bo, which is a game that I've been playing recently.
1: Yeah, so if I could veto, I would. And
0: you don't
1: unfortunately,
0: like Skip Bo?
1: I actually quite loathe Skip Bo.
0: Wait, why do you loathe Skip Bo?
1: Just because it's
0: there's no skill involved.
1: Yeah, my brain doesn't also function Skip Bo ways.
0: Okay.
1: You know what I mean?
0: Yeah, like, yeah. You sound like my dad. Oh, it's too girly. I can't play that game.
1: I never said it was girly.
0: No, that's what my dad says about any.
1: What makes a card game
0: exactly.
1: girly?
0: Exactly. That's what my dad says about any game he is bad at. It's immediately a girly game, and that's why you can't play it. Get in touch, 8168 keyword life. What is the GOAT, the greatest of all time card game?
1: Yeah, what is your vote? By popular vote, we will determine 1, 2, and 3. Get in touch. You can also call 0508 Life FM.
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8: I've kept every journal I've ever written, even the ones from when I was a child. And every now and then I sit down and go through them, pulling out the scriptures and words that have been spoken over my life. It does my heart good to recall God's promises and His faithfulness, the way that He has kept confirming His heart and plans for me. God did the same for Abraham. He didn't just speak once and hope that it would be enough to sustain him throughout all the waiting. No, he kept speaking. Sometimes the encounters happened in quick succession, and other times large spans of time had lapsed. But he continually turned up to remind Abraham of what he'd been promised and to encourage him to keep believing. What promises has God spoken over your life? Take some time to recall them, to celebrate his faithfulness, and allow him to encourage you in your waiting. I'm Amy Walker.
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0: That is Lindy Tyrion, Praise You as the name of the track. 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
1: Get in touch 8168 with the keyword life, or of course call 0508 Life BFM. What about somebody says up and down the river, if my in-laws were listening, they would be blowing up the phone. They would be texting on through a storm. They love up and down the river.
0: This person says, I was taught it while on a hike and it's definitely a good laugh. I don't know that I've played up and down the river.
1: I believe, and I should know better, because again, this is my in-laws' favourite game, and every time we go around, my in-laws love playing card games. I have been introduced to so many card games through my new family, and I believe, because I cannot remember if I'm being honest, but it's actually a partnered game against other people. So like you and I would be one team working together against other teams in the game.
0: Oh, okay. Someone else, again, a game I've heard of, but I don't actually know. Amanda has said the GOAT card game is Exploding Kittens.
1: That is a lot of fun.
0: I always see that game when I go to like Whitcools or whatever, and it looks really fun, but I've never played it.
1: Muffin Time as well is also
0: I have played Muffin Time. However, is that a card game?
1: Yeah, we clarified at the beginning that
0: it seems like we're getting
1: only cards. Well, here's more of a traditional one, because Marina has got in touch. Marianne, sorry. And has said Snap.
0: The most played card game must be Snap. I guess that's one of the first card games you learn because it's the easiest.
1: It's very accessible, yeah. So look, it's a vote for Snap. Maybe nobody's got in touch and said things like Go Fish as of
0: Go
1: yet.
0: Fish is the stupidest game.
1: Well,
0: ever.
1: You only learned Go Fish.
0: No, I think I did know it, but I just thought that can't be it because there's no skill involved.
1: Yeah,
0: in
1: there
0: that.
1: Is no, there's definitely no
0: that's
1: skill involved.
0: That's what irritates me about that
1: there's
0: game.
1: There's no skill involved when it comes to, and I know a lot of people love this game, but I'm sorry I'm going to offend you. Last card.
0: Remind me.
1: It's just Uno, but with normal cards. And again, there maybe is a fraction of a skill when it comes into Uno.
0: Presidents?
1: Am I allowed? Scum?
0: Well, yeah, I was about to say. I don't know why I suddenly
1: scum.
0: Was like, are we allowed to say that on air? No, that's a word. Presidents and scum.
1: It is a word.
0: I just
1: right,
0: freaked
1: yeah.
0: myself out for no reason. Yes, I love presidents and scum. And especially when you play multiple rounds and then whoever is the president gets your top card if you came last. Mm.
1: Sharon says, by the way, she agrees with you. Skip Bow all the way.
0: Yes. Another point for Skip Bow.
1: Mm.
0: Five Crowns has come in.
1: I can't say I've ever played Five Crowns.
0: I love Five Crowns, but I will say it does take a very long time
1: because
0: if you
1: need,
0: have a lot of people.
1: You need a specialty. It looks like a normal pack of cards, but you need extras, right?
0: You can do a variation of it where you just use a normal set of cards, but the Five Crowns pack has five suits. There's an extra suit.
1: We haven't talked about Rummy. We haven't talked about Kings in the Corner. We haven't talked about...
0: You're saying words that I've never heard before.
1: I mean, you've heard these words, just not in this order
0: before.
1: Yeah,
0: yeah, yeah. What about, have you ever played Stress, or I think sometimes it's called Speed?
1: Speed I've definitely played, yep. And it is stressful.
0: Yeah, yeah. Or what about good old Memory? I mean, obviously you can't play that with just normal cards.
1: Yeah, I feel like you grow out of memory. You return
0: love
1: to memory when you have kids. But
0: no, I love... What are you talking about?
1: Really?
0: Memory is so good. We have a pack of cards we call Fairy Memory because it's just fairy cards. But they're so detailed and it's become this thing where like everyone in the family loves this one card, which we've nicknamed the Midnight Fairy. And so now in memory, that card is worth 2 points because it's so coveted.
1: Okay.
0: This is next level memory.
1: Obviously, I have never delved as deep into memory.
0: Are you just bad at it? That's why you don't like it.
1: No, because I just thought you played it with a normal deck of cards and it's not that exciting.
0: No, how would you play it with a normal deck of cards?
1: Well, you like fives and fives and, you know. I know they don't exactly match.
0: You're playing memory like, man, this is so hard. None of the cards match. I wish it was.

0: Tasha Layton, Claire Leslie, that is Whispers on Life FM, determining once and for all what the GOAT, the greatest of all time card game is. I would like to put forward Dutch.
1: Ooh, I don't know that.
0: You don't know Dutch? It's kind of a memory game, but there's also strategy involved. And it's a little bit, like, you got to risk it for the biscuit in this
1: risk
0: game.
1: Risk it for the biscuit. Well, maybe you can teach me because, of course, over the long weekend coming up, the weather across the country is looking pretty poor, so a great opportunity to whip out some card games. But we are looking to determine today in the GOAT conversation, what is the GOAT, the greatest of all time card game?
0: Another vote for speed coming in from Rachel. Speed, definitely, she says. Also, somebody has said, check out GOATfish. It's GoFish, but actually fun.
1: Okay.
0: That sounds cool. I've never heard of it.
1: GOATfish. I'd also like to say an apology, particularly to my wife who is listening, saying that I got up and down the river confused with cribbage. Can I tell you how to play cribbage?
0: I mean, I don't really want to. Oh, okay, that's good. I was going to say I don't want to know, but I'll
1: let
0: you.
1: You don't want to know. You were going to teach me Dutch, but you won't let me teach you cribbage.
0: Cribbage sounds like cabbage, which sounds like something gross and I don't want really.
1: You can't. Don't judge a book by its cover.
0: Cribbage sounds like something your nan teaches you how to play.
1: What do you mean?
0: I don't know. It just doesn't it sound like, oh, let's play cribbage.
1: No.
0: Like, oh, I don't want to play that.
1: I think you're adding a lot of subtext here to something that does not exist. But what about, have you played I Quite Like Hearts?
0: I Quite Like Hearts, or it's Hearts?
1: Hearts is, okay. Is the game. Have you ever played Hearts?
0: No, I have not.
1: Trick-taking game? You don't want Hearts.
0: Okay, no, I
1: hearts
0: haven't. Is it
1: points.
0: Similar to Old Maid? Which, by the way, it's
1: could
0: a very
1: be?
0: Sexist game.
1: Could be? I don't
0: have
1: know.
0: Have you played Old Maid?
1: I don't, no. Okay. I can't say that. Do you know what, though? I think we can both agree. Text came through, and I think they're being a little bit cheeky, because I would, again, we said we can't veto. It is down to popular vote. But if I could veto, I would veto Pick Up 52.
0: Oh, yeah.
1: Yeah.
0: It's a good game.
1: No, it's not. No, it's a good
0: you
1: game.
0: You only play that
1: one.
0: Game once, yeah, exactly. And then you learn never
1: it's
0: again.
1: It's a great game if you suggest the game.
0: Yeah, yeah.
1: It's not if you don't know what the game is.
0: Yep. 8168, keyword life to text through or call 0508. Life FM will decide next what is the greatest of all time, the GOAT card game.
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1: Look at that. We are bang on your top three at 3:33 today. Hey, you've got Batty, you've got Ratchets, the Arvo Bravo. 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But here is your number three on the U-Chart. 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
1: is voted by you.
0: Number two.

0: That was number 2.
1: Number 2 on the U chart. If you want to vote for Ray and that song Joy, you can do it at lifefm.co.nz. The U chart will be back tonight, by the way, just after 8 o'clock with Eloise. But right now, we've got to figure out what is number 1, 2, and 3 for our GOAT conversation.
2: Down to popular vote. As always, it is the GOAT conversation, the greatest of all time today, card game. Okay, we've got 1, we've got 2, we've got 3. We'll start with 3. I'm just going to say this before we start. Look, not everybody's going to be happy. This is how it goes. You've just got to deal with it again.
1: It's by popular demand, by vote. So this is just the one that's been voted in a lot.
2: Okay. Starting at number 3, in at bronze with the GOAT conversation, greatest of all time card game is Skip-Bo.
1: I'm happy with that.
2: Fair
1: enough. Love me a game of Skip-Bo.
2: I'm not so happy, but look, I'm happy with number 2. Again, down to popular vote. The greatest of all time card game in at silver is Speed. But number 1, and I'm not happy about this myself, but
1: really? I thought you liked this game.
2: Well, I think this game has claimed this prize because there are so many variations of this game. I mean, somebody texted in, you know, this, but there is a specific version
1: flip.
2: Of this. Yes, this flip.
1: Which, let's say, what is the number 1 game?
2: Let's reveal what it is. Okay.
1: The goat card game is?
2: The greatest of all time is Uno.
1: I'm happy with it. I love Uno. It's a good game.
2: I could do without Uno, if I'm being honest.
1: Really?
2: But look, I can't deny the text came through. Your greatest of all time card game is Uno.
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6: When my son was about three, he was wearing a zip-up top and on the back it said, Future Football Legend. One of my friends went up to him and said, Jaden, are you a legend? And my three-year-old thought about it and he said, Nah, I'm not a legend, I'm a spaceship. And we all laughed. But you know, it got me thinking. Often we allow ourselves to be defined by the clothes that we wear or the words that people speak over us. My son, in that moment, refused to be defined by the label on his clothing or by what somebody said. And I believe God gives you the ability to throw off every label that people have placed upon you. There once was a man in the Bible called the blind man, but God changed his name. He healed him. No longer was he the blind man, he was just the man. And I believe that in your relationship with God, God can cause you to throw off every label so you can truly be known to be a child of God. My name is Glyn Barrett.
0: Afternoon mission
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0: revolutionary. That's Josh Wilson, revolutionary on Life FM. Rach and Beatty with you. And as always, it is time for our historical prayer.
1: This week, the prayer is from St. Macrina the Younger, with us circa 379 AD.
0: It says, "You have released us, O Lord, from the fear of death. You have made the end of life here on earth a beginning of true life for us. You have opened up for us a path to the resurrection, having broken down the gates of hell. O Thou who hast power on earth to forgive sins, forgive me that I may be refreshed and may be found before Thee when I put off my body without defilement on my soul. But may my soul be received into Thy hands spotless and undefiled as an offering before Thee. Amen."
1: Amen. It was interesting to learn, Rach, and you brought this to my attention, that Saint Macrina, she said this basically on her deathbed. This was, you know, one of her last things spoken, and it was recorded by a family member, did you say?
0: By her brother, yeah.
1: Yeah. And it gives a lot of power to the context of this verse to this prayer, because of course, all of the things held within this beautiful prayer, I think for anybody who's called themselves a Christian for a long period of time, they probably go, yeah, of course, absolutely, all on board. But then suddenly when you remember the power that this prayer comes with, the context behind this person stepping out of an earthly life into a heavenly life, suddenly the weight here, the power dripping off this prayer is immense. And for all of us, I hope none of us are that close to departing to heaven, but we don't know what our time is. We don't know how our life will conclude. We don't know, you know, our days are numbered. That is the reality for every single person. And so to pray this prayer regardless, with that power behind it, knowing the real power it holds and saying it sincerely, I think is an important thing. So if you do want to do exactly that, you can check out the Avo Bravo Insta. It is there for you.

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2: In this update, frustration in Canterbury over a thin budget for the South Island. Business Canterbury says the government's plan is fiscally responsible, but won't move the dial on growth or productivity. Shaw and Partners Director Andrew Kelleher says the government had to deliver a fiscally responsible budget, as New Zealand simply can't take on the debt major economies can. But longtime Māori activist Ken Mea is disappointed, saying the budget delivers little Māori-specific targeted funding and calling it the budget of invisibility. Midwives are happier, praising the budget's boost to postnatal care, with a three-day stay being phased in as a legal right. A coroner's report into the death of a neglected Christchurch pensioner has found systemic failings within Health New Zealand. Norman Lee died in 2020 after months of abuse from his adopted son, David Lee, who was later jailed for 6 years. That's news.
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2: In sport, could 23-time Grand Slam champion Serena Williams be about to make a return to tennis after almost 4 years? It's understood the 44-year-old has requested wild cards for grass court tournaments next month in England, and she'll play doubles at the Queen's Tournament, a lead-up to Wimbledon, with rising Canadian Victoria Mboko. For her part, 19-year-old Mboko says she really looks up to Williams.
3: I mean, the fact that she even knows me is, it's very exciting. But yeah, I think the moment is all up to her. And when she's ready to come back, it's up to her.
2: The NBA's Western Conference Finals have been sent to a deciding seventh game. San Antonio Spurs have posted a 118-91 home win over the Oklahoma City Thunder.
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5: Northland, Auckland, Coromandel Peninsula and Bay of Plenty, partly cloudy with isolated showers. The remainder of the North Island, mainly fine, areas of fog tomorrow morning. Isolated showers developing from Waikato to Taranaki tomorrow afternoon. Nelson and Marlborough, mainly fine, rain developing from tomorrow afternoon in Nelson and the inland Marlborough ranges. Buller to Fiordland, mainly fine, drizzle developing in Fiordland this evening, then rain developing in Westland and Fiordland tomorrow afternoon. Canterbury, Otago and Southland, mainly fine at first, areas of low cloud, or fog developing tonight, clearing tomorrow. A few spots of rain in Otago and Southland tomorrow evening.
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0: Matthew 28, verse 19. Jesus, undeterred, went right ahead and gave his charge. God authorized and commanded me to commission you. 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
6: It is Life FM's Arvo Bravo, Rach and Beatty with you on a Friday. A great moment just happened, Beatty. A moment of just pure adrenaline and joy.
5: If we were going to talk about this or not, but
6: we're going to talk about it.
5: Go for it.
6: Look, at the end, I know a lot of the songs on the playlist that are shorter, because if I'm trying to time out an hour, right, I'm like, I need a short song. And there's a certain short song that I thought I should probably stop putting that song in because it gets a lot of airtime. Anyway, that song went in
5: just
6: at the end of that
5: hour. Just to quickly clarify, because of course an hour of radio has to be an hour.
6: Exactly.
5: And so we have to make sure that, you know, it exactly comes out to time. And so every so often we're juggling songs, and we do appreciate some of the shorter songs
6: to slot in when we
5: exactly,
6: need. Yeah.
5: Yeah, exactly.
6: There was a song and I knew that it was 2 minutes and like just a few seconds. I'm pretty sure it's 2 minutes and 5 seconds. Is that the point now where when I picture a song, I picture the numbers of how long it is? And I said, I know it's called I Love You, and I thought it was by
5: Colton Dixon.
6: I was like, it's by Colton Dixon, it's called I Love You. I was searching for it, couldn't find it, so I went to ChatGPT. I said, can you help me find the song? ChatGPT said, you're thinking of The Love I Have For You. I said, no, I'm not. And it said, literally, no, I think you are. And I then turned to you, Beatty, and I was like, you know that there's a song called I Love You,
5: you
6: right?
5: You were feeling like
6: ChatGPT was gaslighting me. Anyway, then I thought, this is ridiculous. At this point, it was too late to put in the song, but I needed to know what it was. Sent a message
7: through.
6: You got
7: like a full-on hyper-focus.
6: Well, because I was like, I can't rest until I know what the song is and convince myself that I'm not going crazy. So I'm searching all the different things. I knew it was called I Love You because I specifically remember thinking, I don't like back announcing this song.
7: And?
6: Because it feels like I'm saying I love you.
7: Which, I mean,
6: there's nothing wrong with that, but it just feels weird. I don't know.
7: So
6: maybe
7: just
6: this is more about me than it does.
7: Hey, and we look, you know,
6: which
7: from
6: we do love you, but
7: Gretchen,
6: I don't know.
7: Baby, we
6: just
7: love you.
6: For whatever reason, that song, I remembered it was called that, and I was like, did they spell you with just a U?
7: And coming in clutch, of course, was one Eloise.
6: Well, yeah, I sent a message to the group chat, and it's this song, in case anyone cares. I wasn't going crazy. I really was gaslighting myself.
7: The reason you couldn't find it is because this track from Kobe James.
6: Yeah, again, Kobe, Colton, you know, similar.
7: Is I Love You, but because Kobe is so cool,

0: later this hour. But the two-minute expert, we've got a bit of a uptick in budget, it seems.
1: Mm.
0: We're also, of course, going to be praying a little bit later as well. So if you've got a request for prayer, get in touch, 81688 with the keyword life.

0: It's Caleb and John. That is finished on Life FM. Coming up next, we are very excited because if you have been tuning in throughout the month of May, you will know that it is New Zealand Music Month.
1: That is right. And the opportunity has been there for you to host either Omega Levine or Lily Linscott live in your lounge. Because, of course, to celebrate New Zealand Music Month, we were asking you, would you like either of those two to come to your place, maybe to perform in the lounge or in the hallway, in the milking shed, on the deck? There were so many submissions, but we already know who Omega Levine is going to visit. Soon we will be announcing who Lily is going to visit.
0: You know her from her songs like this. She's also got a new song out. And so we had actually a lot of people specifically get in touch to say, we request Lily Linscott. We would love to have her come.
1: She, as of late, has been blowing up and only will, of course, go from strength to strength. We love Lily Linscott here at Life FM, not just because of the alliteration, but honestly because she's creating amazing music. And coming up next, if you entered, I'd stay locked on in because the call could be coming out to you.
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10: I'm Katie Markar. You've probably heard the phrase, seeing is believing. We can all relate to hearing something so outrageous that we have to see it to believe it. Doubting Thomas declared that he would only believe in the resurrection if he could see it for himself. In his gospel, John invests a lot of meaning in his words. When he talks about seeing, he doesn't mean just photons hitting our retinas. He means something deeper, something about faith and understanding. When Jesus says, "He who has seen me has seen the Father," he doesn't mean just physical sight. Seeing in John means understanding the reality of who Jesus is. John wrote before the invention of the word Trinity, but what he's describing is Trinity nonetheless. Jesus is fully God, and the Father is fully God, but in some mysterious way the Son reveals the Father. Jesus came to reveal the mystery of God to us. When we see Jesus, we see God. I'm Katie Markar from the theology program at the University of Otago.
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2: Lily Lynn Scott could be in your lounge. It is time to announce the winner for Life FM's Live in Your Lounge. We already know where Omega is going, but we, the Arvo Bravo, have the privilege of calling the winner for Lily Lynn Scott. Are you ready, Rach?
0: Okay, let's dial and hope they pick up.
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4: Hello, Zane speaking.
2: Oh my gosh, Zane. Way to give somebody a heart attack. Hey, it's Rach and Beatty from Life FM. How are you?
4: Hey, guys. Good.
2: Okay. Now, I quickly, before we continue, Zane, want to ask a question. Are you joined by a couple of family members?
4: I do. I do have two young ladies by my side.
5: I'm so suspicious.
2: Well, can we quickly get the two people that you have with you to say hello? What is your name and how old are you?
5: Hey, I'm Imogen and I'm 16. And
6: I'm Trinity and I'm 13.
0: Oh, lovely to hear from you guys. I have the great privilege of getting to tell you that you guys are going to have Lily Lynn Scott live in your lounge.
5: I knew it. I told you.
6: I knew it.
2: Congratulations, team. It is so exciting to announce that for you. We're going to organize this. And actually, a quick question before we continue, because Lily will be live in your lounge. You sent through your submission for Life FM Live in Your Lounge. Or, of course, it could be out on the deck because you did showcase the pretty awesome deck that you guys have. But the question that I have, that me and Rach have, is can we also be invited?
4: Oh, yes.
0: Super awkward if they said no.
2: Well, that's why you put them on the spot when you're live on air, you see. And, hey, Zane, I'd love to ask you, I mean, we got your submission and we really appreciated the honesty that you gave because you gave a little bit of insight when you sent through your video to us that this event, if you were chosen, which you have been, would be quite a special event for you and your daughters. Can you explain why that is?
4: Yeah, so both the girls, their birthdays are in December. And, sorry, guys. And this December, my wife of 29 years passed away. And so, so this is just a great way to celebrate my girls' birthdays. Mm. But you know what? We have absolute confidence and assurance that my wife, Suzanne, is with the Lord. So we're so grateful.
2: Oh, we are so honoured, Zane, to be able to give this moment a special moment and to, have a celebration with Lily live in your lounge. And the fact that we'll be there as well to celebrate is awesome. So congratulations once again, and thank you so much for listening.
4: Oh, we're just so wrapped, and thank you to Life FM. And, we are big fans of Lily and Scott, I think Festival One. So, I mean, we're going to make sure we have a really good celebration. So
0: do you have a favourite song from Lily Lynn Scott that we could maybe ask her to do some extra practice on?
2: Make sure that it's on the set
0: list.
2: Yeah,
0: yeah.
6: I quite like Daughters.
0: Yeah, Daughters. I'm sure that, because she played that one at Festival One, I'm sure that she would be more than happy to play that. We'll put that to her and we look forward to connecting you guys with Lily.
4: Thank you, guys. We really appreciate it. Awesome.

0: Lily Linscott at Selfish on Life FM. She has a brand new song coming out on Monday on the playlist. It's called You Can Be Happy Too. But something else that is coming up, and we are so excited for this, is not the 1 minute expert, but the 2 minute expert.
1: We have had a uptick in people responding to the fact that the Avo Bravo is the platform that a lot of these experts have decided, they have ordained to say, I will come onto that show because it is so sought after, it is so prestigious, the Avo Bravo. And so once again, we have an expert coming in, but not just for 1 minute. This time we can actually afford. They're going to give us
0: 2 minutes.
1: Two whole minutes.
0: Of their time. And I say they, but I should say Professor Harrison Lefroy.
1: The one, the only Professor Harrison Lefroy. I mean, if you don't know who this guy is, where have you been living?
0: You've been living under a rock.
1: Most likely, because he is an expert in 19th century French electrical engineering.
0: He is.
1: Yes, everybody knows that.
0: He has got a very specific focus, which I'm excited to learn about today, and that is on the design of early urban tramway systems.
1: he specifically knows a lot about
0: the history of it, yeah.
1: Of urban
0: the
1: tramway.
0: Design, yeah, right. The electrical design of early urban tramway systems.
1: Wow. Well, I
0: cannot wait. This is going to be good.
1: I bet he's so excited on the other side of that door because, of course, he's probably
0: here. I can see him out in the hallway. Harrison.
1: No. He's
0: saying not yet. His time is very important.
1: No, yeah, exactly. We can't bring him in yet because we need to make sure that he's only on air for 2 minutes.
0: That's all we can afford.
1: Okay. Well, shall I go?
0: Go chat to him and just make sure that we're both ready because this is a big moment. Harrison, Professor Harrison
1: Lefroy. Are you
0: ready?
1: Are you sure?
0: I'm so ready for this. I'm excited. He's coming in next to talk about French electrical engineering with a focus in early urban tramway systems.
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0: It is Ivy Asher that is free on Life FM. Just Rach with you at the moment. Beatty has gone out to get our guest and he has not come back. But that's okay because I am joined by the one, the only, Professor Harrison Lefroy. Welcome to the show. I know that I have just 2 minutes of your time, so I'll start the clock by asking you, how do you feel being here in New Zealand? I believe it's your first time here.
1: Yes, bonjour. Yes, it is. It's a pleasure to be here. I am enjoying New Zealand very much.
0: Okay. Tell us about this French electrical engineering that you've been studying, 19th century, I believe.
1: Yes. So what people may not know is that we have used this nail. This nail is actually a big part of the design of early urban tramway systems.
0: Okay, and how was that?
1: Well, you see, this nail is so slow, so slow. And so you can see this nail trail, and you can map out the best way for the tram to go following this nail trail.
0: Okay. I mean, you're the expert. What else can you tell us?
1: Revolutionary. So you'd see, what we do is we took underground, we took a number of snails, millions. We wanted as French people to eat them escargot, but no, we said no, we will put the snails down and wherever they go, they will find the path of least resistance.
0: Oh.
1: And so you follow the snail trail and then that frames out, that then is the network that you build your trams in, because actually the trams follow the easiest path, the path of least resistance.
0: Oh, so you're not having to just chip through mountains and things.
1: Exactly! Okay. This 2 minutes is very long.
0: Wow, you still got 30 seconds to go. Let's talk about tramway systems now. How are they different to these early snail-inspired tramways?
1: Oh, as you see, they still owe a lot of credit to the snail trails, but much faster than the snails. So zoom zoom, very fast, lightning.
0: Lightning?
1: Yes, they use lightning actually. They conduct lightning in stormy weather and they conserve that to power the trams in
0: okay.
1: France. This is how
0: wow,
1: we do it in France.
0: This is very fascinating. So we don't do this in New Zealand?
1: No, you are very behind the times. You have yet to harness.
0: Sorry. Harrison, that's time up. It's been great to chat to you. I'll pass on all of that information.
1: Beatty! Did I miss Professor Harrison?
0: Beatty, you have the worst timing. He just left.
1: Man.
0: He just left.
1: He sounded so knowledgeable.
0: He was. I could barely understand him through his thick half Kiwi, half French accent.
1: But amazing guy.

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1: 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And it's just a lovely way to start my day.
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0: 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Rach and Beatty with you. And as always, time to jump into some prayer very shortly. 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
8: Encourage one another and build each other up. 1 Thessalonians chapter 5, verse 11. Gossip is nasty. Backstabbing is messy. Talking rubbish about others hurts. All of these things drive people away. Encouraging people, though, will build relationships. We know all of this, so why do we still struggle to do it sometimes? Maybe we still struggle with being a positive, encouraging force with the people around us because we're focused on exactly that, people. And people aren't perfect. It's hard to encourage somebody who's hurt us. But what happens if we shift focus? In today's verse, let's look back at the first word, therefore. Well, what therefore? Jesus is what? 1 Thessalonians chapter 5 verse 10 says, Jesus died for us so that we may live together with him. Followed by, therefore, encourage one another and build each other up, just as in fact you are doing. Got it. Jesus died for us. That context gives us a fresh set of eyes. Encouraging those who bug us is hard when we're focused on them and their actions. But encouraging them as a fellow human being, imperfect as we are, in need of love as we are, and as much a precious, struggling child valued by God as we are, well, that's different. And that focus will help us when we're tempted to want to smack people with our words. So what now? Ask someone to point out when you're being discouraging, gossiping, or bad-mouthing someone. Give them permission to call you out. Then encourage.
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0: 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There's got to be more to life. That's a bit of a throwback song, but it is time right now for prayer on the show.
1: Don't forget, you can get in touch anytime, 8168 with the keyword life, or of course the prayer wall, lifefm.co. The prayer wall is at lifefm.co.nz for a second. I second guessed myself. Anyway, leading to the prayer wall, somebody did get in touch to say, some students at my school have started a Bible study group. Please pray that God will help our group and grow in numbers, and that the faith will come and it will be used to spread the word of what God is doing. Thanks. Absolutely. Lord, we ask that this Bible study would be blessed, Lord, that as it has unfolded organically, that it would continue to grow organically, Lord, that there would be a buzz in this school as these students have come together and they're doing something special, and there would be a noticeable difference about who these people are, who these students are, and the way that they interact with the world, the way that they interact with their fellow students, with teachers, etc., Lord. And it would be so appealing that others could not help but go, man, what is this about? Let me learn more. And so we pray for the multiplying of this Bible study, Lord. Would you be amongst it, bless it, help them to continue doing great work in this community. Thank you for who they are as well, Lord. In your mighty name we pray. Amen.
0: Amen. Also want to pray for Yvette, who got in touch and said, my husband was made redundant. Please pray that he will find stable employment as we have a mortgage and children to support. So, yeah, Lord, we pray for Yvette and her husband. We pray for this family and their children, that you would be amongst this situation that they did not foresee, but you did, Lord. So we pray for a job to be lined up for Yvette's husband that would be something that is even better than the one that he's been made redundant from, that it would be financially a big blessing, Lord, and that as the stress of searching for a job can be a lot, Lord, we pray for peace in that journey and that you would make yourself known to this family. In Jesus' name, amen.

0: Tell me the latest.
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2: In this update, the finance minister admits she would have loved to deliver treats in the budget, but she just couldn't afford it. Nicola Willis says tax cuts were high on her wish list. Longer care for new mothers in the budget as the government looks to increase postnatal capacity. $34.4 million being invested over the next 4 years to make a three-day postnatal stay a legal right. A think tank hopes incentives for councils to increase their housing consents will continue to ramp up. $400 million from this year's budget will go towards incentivising housing growth. Councils will get a portion of the national average consent value. A Canterbury principal says a stronger focus on trades training is long overdue. The budget doubles Trades Academy places from 10,000 to 20,000 over 4 years. That's news.
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2: In sport, the All Whites' newly minted Instagram star Tim Payne is getting on with the job of preparing for the Football World Cup after going viral and adding more than a million followers on Instagram in 2 days. The Wellington Phoenix defender was identified as the least known World Cup player by an Argentinian content creator who called for people to get behind him. Payne's Australian agent Tony Rella says Payne isn't fazed by the attention. Speculations rife that American tennis great Serena Williams is set to make a shock comeback at 44. It's understood Williams will play doubles at the Wimbledon lead-up tournament in Queens with 19-year-old Canadian Victoria Mboko. That is sport.
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4: Northland, Auckland, Coromandel Peninsula and Bay of Plenty, partly cloudy with isolated showers. The remainder of the North Island, mainly fine, areas of fog tomorrow morning. Isolated showers developing from Waikato to Taranaki tomorrow afternoon. Nelson and Marlborough, mainly fine, rain developing from tomorrow afternoon in Nelson and the inland Marlborough Ranges. Buller to Fiordland, mainly fine, drizzle developing in Fiordland this evening, then rain developing in Westland and Fiordland tomorrow afternoon. Canterbury, Otago and Southland mainly fine at first, areas of low cloud or fog developing tonight, clearing tomorrow. A few spots of rain in Otago and Southland tomorrow evening.
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5: It is Life FM's Arvo Bravo, Rach and Beatty with you. It is now officially the weekend, but we've got something coming up next, so don't go anywhere. You have been waiting for this. We've had people messaging us saying, when is it happening? When is the song from Lupani and the listeners debuting?
4: Very, very, very soon. If you have just found out about this, quick recap. Over this entire month, and today is the final on-air day for New Zealand Music Month. All over this month, we have had you, we've asked you, submit your lines for this song with Lupani. Lupani and the listeners, it is a New Zealand road trip song. It goes Lupani line, listener line. We said all month he's going to take that and turn it into a real song. Very soon, we are going to have the debut of that song, which we still do not know its name.
5: And we have not listened to, besides that 8-second clip we heard yesterday on the show, we haven't heard the song at all, so I am excited to hear it.
4: Rach, I want to say I got so close because Lupani emailed it through to us and I got so close to listening to it. And I also needed to make sure that it was ready for play out, but I went, you know what? No. I went to our audio engineer extraordinaire, Chris. I said, I cannot listen to this. Take it away from me. Take this temptation from my hands. But he has checked it. He has added it into the log. It is ready. It is locked and loaded. And I'm so excited. I cannot lie.

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2: Lapani! And the listeners, he joins us now, the legend himself. How are you feeling, bro?
3: I'm feeling pretty tired.
0: I can imagine after pretty much putting together a whole song in 48 hours. That's crazy. Yeah, I feel like we owe you a coffee at least.
2: Yeah, look, if this goes viral, we probably owe you a lot.

0: lot more. Before we get to the song itself, and by the way, we are about to debut the song very soon, but we wrapped up lyric curation. We wrapped up the getting the lyrics from the listeners. You've had, as Rach said, 48 hours. How has the process been? It's different to your normal process. What was it like creating the song?
1: It was actually quite fun. Like, I think when I like put the lyrics out there on my document, Google Docs, and then I was like looking through them, I was like, oh, okay, this is actually kind of a fun challenge. Like, it was a bit of a puzzle. It was refreshing from what I normally do. Like, so yeah, it made it really fun to just kind of piece it together and be like, oh, okay, well, if we're gonna make this a proper song, I need to find a way to create a story. And because, you know how, like, everybody had their lines sent through, and we chose the best ones. They were all, I noticed that it was all over the place. So I had to try to create something a bit more cohesive.
2: Mm.
1: And then, then lines ended up being in places where I didn't expect them to at the start. So that's kind of the fun of the journey as well. That's kind of what makes it fun to write a song. It doesn't really turn out the way you expect it to.
0: And, I mean, the big question is, are you happy putting your name to the song?
1: Yeah, I mean, yeah, I'm happy putting my name to it because it's got the listeners, right? So
2: yeah, yeah, okay. All the bad bits. We'll blame the listeners for that. Yeah. No, I'm sure there's going to be no bad bits. It's going to be amazing. Just from little bit that we heard that you sent through, we were like, man, we need to hear more of this.
0: And I would also say this, bro. So I have called everybody who is a contributor for this song. They are probably all listening now. We will get to the song very soon. But one did ask, oh, you know, so when this goes up on, you know, Apple Music, Spotify and stuff like that, my credit will be in there, right? And so do I need to send you every individual listener's name, last name?
2: No, that's covered in the listeners.
0: Oh, right. Sorry. We'll sort out royalties and things like that later. Okay.
1: Yeah, of course. Yeah.
0: Yeah, yeah, of course. Yeah.
2: That's how music works. You immediately start making big money.
0: Yeah. Music is so easy to break into, and we have proven it. Okay. Stick around here on Your Life FM. It is the Arvo Bravo, and coming up next, we will have the debut of the song for Lapani and the listeners.
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5: Kia ora tātou, welcome to A Minute in History with The Hope Project. We're at the end of a series about the origins of our values as a nation on healthcare. And the question has to be why things keep pointing back to Christianity. The answer is because of the way Christianity affirms the value of human life and therefore also of human rights. To understand the comparisons, imagine if we really were all just accidents of chance. Of what value would a human life really be? Or imagine we were all here as the result of an unguided and personal force, and of no more actual value, therefore, than a bug or piece of grass. You see, what are human rights if we can't even establish why a human life is valuable? And the answer is, they'd be nothing. And that's why Christianity has brought hope to the world, because it explains why people do matter, and why we therefore have a moral obligation to care. Our heritage as a nation is in Christianity. Don't be ashamed of the story, know it and tell it. See hopeproject.co.nz for more.
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0: I have never seen you this nervous, Beatty.
2: I don't know why I'm nervous. I've got nothing to be nervous about. I am honestly so nervous.
3: You guys did work.
0: Yeah, we did so much work. You're right,
2: as
0: Lapani.
2: Producers, we produced so much. We were producing the whole time. Look. Let's be honest, none of the credit for what we're about to hear goes to myself or Rach. It goes to you, Lapani, and it goes to you, the listeners. We've stretched this out for long enough. The anticipation is building. It is time to play the song. So, we still don't know the name, mate. Over to you. Intro this, the brand new song from Lapani and the listeners.
3: All right. Really quickly, sorry. I just want to say shout out to the listeners. I mean, you guys... yeah, made this possible, and it was so much fun writing this with everyone. I think that was crazy. Anyway, so yeah, this is up next is a brand new song by Lapani and the Listeners, and it's called Home.

0: Amazing, amazing. Lupani and the listeners, amazing to hear that. Well done, Lupani.
1: Oh, sweet.
0: Fanny's speechless. Yeah, I did feel a bit bad because we were jamming guys, out here in the studio, big smiles, and I looked over and I'm like, I don't think he can hear the song.
2: I'm joking.
0: Trust that we did hear it. Beatty almost cried, I think, multiple times.
3: Oh, wow.
2: That was the debut, by the way, of the brand new, and we claimed the whole time, Rach. Lupani, we claimed
0: in faith
2: that it was going to be a hit, and I feel like I can say with supreme confidence now, that is the hit New Zealand road trip song, new from Lupani and the listeners, called Home. The first time it ever played out, and I cannot wait to hear that song. That is going to be on repeat for me for a long time.
0: Yeah, we want to get it to number one on the U chart, and I don't think that's going to be hard to do.
2: Not at all. I mean, you couldn't. I mean, you heard the song, mate. You made the song. You could just see us vibing with it. I mean, is there any last words you have about this whole process? We want to say thank you so much. I mean, to all the listeners, to you as well. But I mean, the last word has to be yours for all the hard work you've done. Is there anything else you'd like to say?
1: Man, honestly, it was just, yeah, I just want to say thank you. Like, I did forget to say as well really quickly that I did take some liberties on the lyrics, both for the listeners and myself. So, like, I changed a few words here just because, you know, that's part of the process. When you start writing, sometimes things don't fit, so you have to rearrange. And that even happened with my lyrics. Just to apologize in case people hear their line, they're like, that's not what
2: I think
1: it.
2: That's the last thing you need to do. I'll say this. David just texted on through saying, oh, that was so amazing. Thank you, thank you, thank you. Where do I vote for it?
0: Look, we'll work on getting it up on the U chart as soon as we can, but just amazing to be able to hear that. And I'm so glad we managed to hold our horses and not play it beforehand.
2: Gosh. I mean, and what a well-produced song as well, right, Rach? Like,
0: oh, the producing. I mean, from a producing perspective, it was just phenomenal.
1: Yeah.

0: That is Mungini Halfway on Life FM. It has been an amazing hour of New Zealand music. And we just heard, in case you've just tuned in, I mean, you've tuned in at a bad time because you've just missed out.
1: No, it's never a bad time to tune in.
0: It's never a bad time, but you did just miss out on the new song from Lupani and the Listeners Home, but we are going to play it again later this show.
1: Yeah, it's coming up later this hour, in fact, so if you did miss it, don't worry, it will play out before hours end. And I must admit, we have just been raving about it in the studio. And then I said, you know, we had to say goodbye to Lupani, and I'm kind of like, I have to go back to doing my normal job. Like, I have to, I can't.
0: I felt quite bad because, you know, he's kind of losing his voice now because he's told us off here, by the way, that he'd spent 10 hours working on that track over the last 2 days.
1: 10 straight hours, potentially.
0: Yeah. Oh, he put a timer on, and then I just thought, oh, I feel terrible, but amazing song, and yes, we do want to get it to number one on the U chart.
1: Yeah, look, that will be added to the playlist pretty soon, and we will let you know so you can vote for it at lifefm.co.nz. But I want to actually talk about something completely different right now, a bit of a hard pivot, but this is a story that I just thought we could not go past because this is hilarious. And you already know a little bit about this, Rach, but there is a woman in Florida who has recently gone viral after being pulled over for allegedly holding her phone specifically, and this is important, in her right hand. Now, you might be thinking, okay, what is the story here? Well, the story here is this woman doesn't have a right hand. This is the moment where the police officer pulled over this woman.
2: Drove past me holding the phone with your right hand, manipulating that phone. I mean, I saw you with
3: your
2: right hand.
3: So you want to just call this a day?
2: Or? I don't want to call it a day. You had a hand up manipulating.
3: You just said my right hand.
2: Well, I thought I saw you with your right hand.
3: You
2: had a
3: hand up.
2: The right hand. I saw you manipulating.
3: So you didn't.
2: With the right hand, perhaps not, right?
3: But I saw you. You didn't see me with my right hand.
2: Okay, so are you saying
3: that you saw me with my right hand?
2: I know what I just said. I'm asking you now. Did you have your phone on your hand?
3: I did not.
2: You did not have your phone on your hand?
3: I did not.
2: Hand to God, you did not have your phone on your hand.
3: Hand to God.
2: The other hand to God, you don't have one hand.
0: The funny thing about that, because I've seen the video of this, is that when he says hand to God, she puts up just her arm with, obviously, she doesn't have her right hand.
1: He says, the fact that he even asks her, the fact that he says to this woman, hand on God, or hand on, or whatever he says.
0: Hand to God, yeah.
1: Hand to God, thank you, yeah. And she raises that up, and then he's like,
0: other hand.
1: And on the other, and she's like, yes. So, this, by the way, she did get a ticket. She did get a ticket for using her phone while driving. And so she decided
0: to... And her right hand, which she didn't have.
1: Yeah, exactly. So she decided to challenge this. She just decided to go to court. And just recently, the news is that this has been dismissed, surprisingly. I mean, you'll be stunned to hear this, Rach, but for lack of evidence.
0: Unless, can you imagine if they were like, oh, well, you've obviously just gone and chopped your hand off in the last week to avoid getting a ticket. Like, that's just embarrassing for this cop, to be honest, because I don't know what he was thinking.
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1: It is time for an IDP. Now, you just said off air, you've really got to start doing some of these because it's always going to be you whenever I'm making them.
0: Unless you've made one to embarrass yourself today, which I highly doubt.
1: I definitely have not. Okay. I've not done that. So look.
0: Because there'll be moments where you'll say something weird on air and I'll go, I need to remember the timestamps that I can do an impromptu dance party for you, but I forget every time.
1: Well, look, I'm not going to encourage you to do that because, again, I would be embarrassed. So if you don't know what an IDP is, very quickly, it's an impromptu dance party, of course, and there are two rules. Rule number one is you have to dance in some way, shape, or form. Rule number two is no context will ever be provided before what comes or the drop.
0: Here we go. This says that our grandmother Ethel is out of prison. Why did she not tell us? I should have known it was going to be that. You know what?
1: Do you not realize that the only reason I got us to, and I can't give any more context in this, and maybe I am giving context here, the only reason I got us to do that was to specifically
0: Yeah. Oh, okay. Well, you know what? I think that's the one IDP I'm actually quite proud of.
1: You should be.
0: Yeah.
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10: Isaiah 40 verse 31 says that those who wait for the Lord shall renew their strength. I have to be honest with you, I don't really like waiting. I don't particularly enjoy traffic jams, big lineups at the checkout, or long waits for an appointment. I prefer to be moving, to be going forward and making things happen. The good news is that this scripture is talking about a different type of waiting. It doesn't mean I just sit around and do nothing. It's pressing pause on our fast-forward-paced lives and taking time to be silent and listen to God's voice. Not to be rushed, impatient, or approach God as a chore to be quickly accomplished, but to be silent and trust. And there is a promise that those that do this kind of waiting shall renew their strength. They'll be refreshed and restored, guided by the voice of God. I'm Ben Cherry, pastor of City Point Church, Auckland.
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0: Madeline Ray, Noah Noah on Life FM, Rach and Beatty with you. If you did not tune in earlier this hour, you may have missed Lupani and the listeners, the brand new song Home, but that is okay because we're going to play it for you again.
1: Yeah, don't worry, and this will be added to the playlist for sure. But again, if you don't know, quick reminder also, Lupani and the listeners, over this whole month, with your help, Lupani has written the song. And in the space of a 10-hour turnaround, and again, massive shout-out to Lupani for making this happen, he has produced this song not only, of course, with his own lyrics, but with the lyrics that you suggested. So if you didn't catch it before, here it is for the second time, and you'll hear it much more. It is the brand-new song from Lupani and the listeners. It's called Home.

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2: In this update, speculation over where Israel could fit into a deal to open the Strait of Hormuz. It's being reported officials on both the US and Iranian sides are close to an agreement. US journalist and analyst Gordon Robison says the Israelis wanted Iranian regime change and likely won't be happy. Children's charity Variety says organisations need to collaborate rather than try to fight child poverty individually. This year's child poverty report, released with the budget, shows the number of children in material hardship has risen by nearly 50,000 between 2022 and 25. The Arts, Culture and Heritage Minister says it's standard practice for cracks to be directed at the government during arts awards. Linda Topp was at the Aotearoa Music Awards last night. She told the crowd, "We need a government that says the arts are more important than defence." That's news.
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2: In sport, All Blacks wing Sevu Reece is hoping to back up his best game of the season when he leads the Crusaders out against the Hurricanes in Christchurch tonight. The 29-year-old, who's playing his 100th game, set up a try and a comeback win over the Chiefs.
3: You know, I got real busy and found the ball a few times, which, you know, was how I get started with my game. So, I was happy with that last week, and hopefully I could get more touches this week.
2: All Whites and Wellington Phoenix back Tim Payne's now gained more than 1.4 million Instagram followers after being championed by an Argentine content creator. And the Phoenix have farewelled seven members of the men's squad today, including winger Carlo Armiento. And that's sport.
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5: Northland, Auckland, Coromandel Peninsula and Bay of Plenty, partly cloudy with isolated showers. The remainder of the North Island, mainly fine, areas of fog tomorrow morning. Isolated showers developing from Waikato to Taranaki tomorrow afternoon. Nelson and Marlborough, mainly fine, rain developing from tomorrow afternoon in Nelson and the inland Marlborough ranges. Buller to Fiordland, mainly fine, drizzle developing in Fiordland this evening, then rain developing in Westland and Fiordland tomorrow afternoon. Canterbury, Otago and Southland mainly fine at first, areas of low cloud or fog developing tonight, clearing tomorrow. A few spots of rain in Otago and Southland tomorrow evening.
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6: Romans 12 verse 2. 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Readily recognize what He wants from you and quickly respond to it. Unlike the culture around you, always dragging you down to its level of immaturity, God brings the best out of you, develops well-formed maturity in you.
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7: It is Life FM's Arvo Bravo. Rach and Beatty with you on a Friday. It's a feel-good Friday fun fact on a Friday. That's coming up just around the corner. But I actually feel a bit nervous about this one, Beatty.
8: What? Why?
7: I don't want you to be mad at me. But I have, in the interest of transparency, this fact is maybe not fun. Actually, it is fun, but it could also be not fun for some people. Depending on how you feel about flesh-eating beetles.
8: Rachel Reed.
7: I said don't be mad at me.
8: I'm not.
7: It is cool. It's a cool thing to know
8: mad.
7: About.
8: I'm not mad. Just disappointed.
7: Yeah. Okay, well,
8: wait,
7: look.
8: No.
7: Don't you want to hear about flesh-eating beetles?
8: What am I going to say, Rach? What do I always say?
7: It's the one
8: say?
7: Day of the week that makes sense. Yeah, but this is still cool. God made flesh-eating beetles just like He made you.
8: I don't.
7: He made everything, including the beetles.
8: We don't think that flesh-eating beetles are a product of the fall.
7: No, I think maybe before the fall they were just normal beetles, and then after the fall, they became. I am not a scholar of religion.
8: We won't. Maybe we'll put that to one of our resident theologians another time. But okay, on the one day of the week, the segment actually makes sense. Coming up next, Rach is going to tell us all about flesh-eating beetles.

0: Tasha Layton, I'll Never Know on Life FM. 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
1: She can't even get through the title.
0: It is fun, but I don't... You know what? It is a fun fact. I wouldn't say it's a feel-good fact. That's where I draw the line. It's not feel good.
1: It is cool. Okay. It's called. It's literally called the Feel Good. Feel. It's the beginning of
0: the
1: title.
0: I know, but I wanted to tell you...

0: Friday fun fact on, now today, of course, the one day of the week, it actually makes sense. Okay, look, let's just do this.
1: I wanted to tell
0: you where we land
1: about flesh eating beetles, but we'll get there slowly. So if you're worried about flesh eating beetles, just I'll tell you
0: so
1: when to show now.
0: Wait. The flesh eating beetles are going to eat my flesh slowly.
1: No, they're not going to. But
0: sounds
1: I'm
0: even worse.
1: Explain what situation you might require the use of flesh eating beetles. Let's start with this. Have you ever considered what you would do if you had to have a limb amputated? What would you do with that limb after it had been amputated?
0: What would I do with it?
1: Yeah, have you
0: afterwards?
1: Ever considered this? Would you just leave it at the hospital to be cremated with other things that have been cut?
0: To be and disposed often, of, yeah.
1: Yeah. You wouldn't take it home and bury it or have like a funeral for it.
0: Turn it into a puppet.
1: You wouldn't do that?
0: No.
1: Okay. Well, I don't know about New Zealand, but I know in the UK, they have a burial ground that was opened in 2014 in Sheffield. It's a burial ground for amputated limbs because apparently, and everybody's obviously different, but for a lot of people, if they just leave their limb at the hospital, it actually feels like a part of them that they never got to grieve or to mourn.
0: Oh,
1: and
0: wow.
1: They actually feel better if they get to have a funeral for it.
0: Okay.
1: That's a nice
0: Look,
1: part about
0: you,
1: it.
0: You are... in unfamiliar territory. I can't say I've ever considered this, but interesting to know.
1: Yeah. I mean, I guess you don't consider it until you need to, and then, yeah, everyone chooses differently. But the, I guess, fact that I was quite interested to learn is that you can do, and this is in the UK, you can do pretty much what you want with your limb once you take it home, as long as, with the clarification, as long as it's not going to be a health and safety hazard to the general public. Mm. You know, you can't just leave it rotting in the streets. Like, that's not acceptable.
0: So what? And maybe this is a tangent that you are not able or equipped to answer, and that's okay, but... Like, if you take it home, are you, what, keeping it in the fridge?
1: Well, this is where the flesh-eating beetles come in. Because, I mean, some people choose to just bury it in their backyard. The one thing, actually, that you can't do with it is you can't take it to a crematorium and cremate it because in order to have something cremated, and I think this is actually a very good rule they have, at least in the UK, you have to have a death certificate. You can't just bring a body and be like, hey, can you please cremate this?
0: Right,
1: you need
0: I
1: a death
0: see.
1: Certificate, so you can't. I mean, you're not.
0: But the loophole then,
1: still
0: well,
1: alive.
0: Not loophole, but like I guess the that means limbs can't
1: yeah,
0: be
1: yeah.
0: cremated.
1: You can, however, decide on a private cremation if you want to have bonfire. The other thing that actually someone's done this. So now we go to America.
0: I don't want to be invited to that bonfire. I'm good. No, I'm good.
1: Now we go to America, where things are decidedly a bit looser in terms of the rules of what you can do.
0: Oh my lord!
1: There is a company there. This is a real company in Oklahoma. It's called Skulls Unlimited. So I'll just let you kind of think maybe what that is. Skulls Unlimited, they offer a service where if you have anything amputated and you want to keep the bones, you can take the limb or whatever it is there, and then they will speed up the process of stripping it down so that you can keep the bones using
0: flesh-eating beetles.
1: So the beetles, I forgot to give a trigger warning. Oh, well.
0: And also, so what's the name of the company or whatever they're
1: Skulls
0: called?
1: Skulls Unlimited.
0: Skulls?
1: Yeah.
0: You can't have your skull amputated.
1: I don't know. Maybe that...
0: There's a conflict here.
1: I haven't looked into that part of it. But if you have like an arm that has to, for whatever reason, be amputated, there is an influencer, American influencer, who has done this with their foot. They had their foot amputated and then they wanted to keep the bones. They've now got an Instagram page for their foot where they just show their foot doing fun things, like the foot gets taken to the beach and it's just a picture.
0: No, when you say their foot, you mean...
1: The bones of the foot,
0: the
1: yeah.
0: skeletal structure
1: yeah,
0: this, of
1: the skeleton
0: the foot.
1: Of the foot, because obviously they've had the flesh removed, the beetles. Mm. But I just think that must be the wildest thing in the world to look at, because, I mean, we all have skeletons and it's... But we never see them.
0: To see your own foot
1: is just like... The skeleton, I don't know how I'd feel about that.
0: Right.
1: But all power to this woman who has made an Instagram following out of it.
0: Rach.
1: It's probably a lot richer.
0: Rachel, I have just one thing to say. That is your fact on a
1: it's
0: Friday.
1: It's your fun fact.
0: No,
1: it is fun. She's rich now. She's made some money showing photos.
0: I will not give the stamp of approval to call that fun. That is a fact.
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9: Today's Bible Boost is called Permission to Ask. We're looking at some words of Jesus from Luke chapter 11.
1: Keep on asking and you will receive what you ask for. Keep on seeking and you will find. Keep on knocking and the door will be opened to you. For everyone who asks receives. Everyone who seeks finds. And to everyone who knocks, the door will be opened.
9: Luke chapter 11 verses 9 and 10 from the NLT. Jesus invites us to ask, to seek, to knock. He tells us to come to God with our needs rather than holding back. Every seat on a commercial aeroplane has a call button. Maybe you've used it on a flight. I remember pressing it once when I really needed a drink. It felt like quite a big deal, but that's what the button is there for. The flight attendant came and the help I needed arrived. I got a drink. Sandra McCracken writes about a time she didn't press the call button, even though she was really thirsty. She felt awkward asking for help. She didn't want to bother anyone, so she waited until the flight attendants came through the cabin anyway. She later realized that her reluctance to ask for help on a plane mirrors the way many of us relate to God. We hesitate. We hold back. We don't want to be a nuisance. Jesus teaches us to ask God for help. Not reluctantly, not apologetically, but confidently. In the verses we just heard, he says, ask, seek, knock. Everyone who asks receives. Everyone who seeks finds. To everyone who knocks, the door is opened. It's okay to press the call button on a flight when you need something. That's why it's there. And it's okay, more than okay, to ask God for help. He doesn't roll his eyes. He doesn't sigh. He doesn't think you're being impolite. He invites you to come to him. So the next time you feel weary, overwhelmed, or unsure, don't hesitate. Ask, seek, knock. Reach out. Press the call button and trust that God hears you.
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0: It's Jordan Feliz. The King is alive on Life FM. Rach and Beatty with you on a Friday. Coming up next, some news you might have missed.
1: Now, before we get to said news you might have missed, Rach, have you ever been to Matakana?
0: Yes.
1: Have you ever been to Action Ninja World in Matakana?
0: I've been by it because that's where the markets are.
1: Oh.
0: But I haven't been to it. I think it's for kids, is it not?
1: No, well, it's for all ages. I've actually been with a friend of mine. I mean, he did break his arm while there.
0: I mean, maybe that's because he was too old to be there.
1: Maybe. Look, and that is not an indictment on Action Ninja World if you do want to go. But
0: well, that's an indictment, I think, on him.
1: Yeah. You heard it here first, Rubes, if you're listening. Rach says it's all your fault.
0: No, I see it as an indictment on
1: him. No, you said it's all his fault. No. But I'm wondering if they will get an uptick in customers soon training for the Olympics.
0: Is Ninja now part of the Olympics?
1: I'll tell you more. Coming up next in some news you might have missed.

0: Brandon Lake and Nick Jonas. That is the author on Life FM.
1: Time now for some news you might have missed. The 2028 Summer Olympics in LA has a, well, not a new event, but a new addition to a well-known event, the pentathlon. So recently, Rach, we had breakdancing in the Olympics.
0: Is that's been canned though now,
1: it has,
0: right?
1: Indeed. Just it came and
0: what
1: it
0: was
1: went.
0: Her name?
1: From Australia.
0: Her first
1: was
0: name was Rachel, but she went
1: Ray
0: by...
1: Raygun.
0: Raygun, yeah, that's right.
1: Yeah, look, setting aside Raygun, let's not open that can of worms. But no, so breakdancing was there, breakdancing is out. What is in is... Ninja Warrior. Take a listen to this.
2: That's right, everybody. Ninja Warrior obstacle courses are heading to the LA Olympics in 2028. Event organizers hashed out a deal with the show's original creators to incorporate the course designs into the modern pentathlon event. Obstacle racing is going to replace the horse jumping in the multi-sport event, where athletes also compete in fencing, swimming, laser pistol shooting, and running.
0: This just sounds like a bunch of kids having fun. Laser pistol shooting.
1: Laser pistol shooting.
0: It's like
1: fencing, running.
0: Laser force.
1: Yeah, and now doing... And have you seen Ninja Warrior, American Ninja Warrior?
0: Well, I might have seen clips of it, but I have seen similar stuff like Wipeout and that kind of thing.
1: Yeah, so Wipeout... Yeah, Wipeout's a little bit different because they usually go for the more comedic approach, but this show
0: I've
1: actually
0: seen clips of the people... fully committing to
1: 100%,
0: Ninja Warrior.
1: 100%. But yeah, and Ninja Warrior has become so popular. And so they struck a deal. And now it's an Olympic sport, which is just crazy. That's why I wonder if Matakana Action Ninja World is going to see an uptick in customers training for the Olympics.
0: I've never done any obstacle course like that, but I would be keen to try
1: it. I think you would love it.
0: Because I think whenever people watch, myself included, those kind of things, you always go, oh, come on. Come on. You can't have missed that.
1: Surely.
0: Too
1: I mean,
0: easy.
1: I could do that in my sleep.
0: And then you go there and you're like, oh. Well, I assume you would go, oh.
1: Yeah, leave aside the fact, like I said a moment ago, that my friend broke his arm while at one of these events. I'm sure you'd be fine.
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0: Jamie McDonald won't let go. It is time now for your verse of the day.
1: And as always, a big thank you to the Bible Society. We are in Acts chapter 2, verse 28. It goes like this. You've shown me the way of life, and you will fill me with the joy of your presence.
0: That last part of this verse especially, you'll fill me with the joy of your presence. It reminds me of, and I'm hoping that you have somebody like this in your life, but a friend or even a family member, somebody who you can sit with and hang out with, and you don't have to be really doing anything. You don't have to be communicating or talking, but being in their presence is something that fills you with joy. It could be the most mundane thing. You could have someone come over and you're both reading a book, you know, but you're in the presence of that person. And I think sometimes we overcomplicate what it is to be in the presence of God. We might think it means we have to, and there should be moments where we're actively praying and we're actively worshiping, but also it is just a way of life, I think, to be in the presence of God. I mean, you're always in the presence of God if you have His Holy Spirit. And so just to, I guess, draw to mind the fact that it can be so much more than just, oh, I have to set aside the specific time, which again, I'm not saying you shouldn't do that, to very intensely focus on worship or prayer, but actually your whole life can be about being in the joy of the presence of God.
1: Amen. Yeah, to build off what you said, Rach, it makes me think that, I mean, we would affirm a Bible study is great, reading your Bible is great, going to church, singing worship songs, all of this is great. But none of those are like the structure that you have to build in order to experience God's presence. It's not like once you've made the room quiet and you've maybe lit a candle, and then once you've opened up the book and you start reading, then God will be like, oh yes, you've made the right circumstances for me to step into. Now I will ordain to give you my presence. As you said, with the Holy Spirit, the beautiful thing is we are always in the presence of God. Doing all of those things are so important and valuable. But it's a beautiful reminder that no matter what you're doing, no matter where you are, no matter how life is unfolding, God is with you.
2: 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For more info, email membership@remamedia.co.nz.
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0: It's Raze. That is your plan on Life FM. But wrapping up the show for a Friday before the long weekends.
1: Time to say goodbye, our traditional Arvo Bravo way. If you fit any of these categories, sadly, you do not get a goodbye. Specifically today, the ultra-specific category is a little bit different. Wait for that. It's coming later. Let's start with the broad category.
0: No goodbye to you today if you had to stop at two or more red lights today.
1: I imagine if you drove in Auckland today, you're out. I mean, I'm out.
0: Well, any city, really. Yeah, I'm out, definitely.
1: Specific category, no goodbye to you if one of your parents works at a school.
0: Yeah, no goodbye. A very specific category, no goodbye to you if you got a goodbye from the Arvo Bravo earlier this week.
1: I mean, well done, but you can't again because...
0: You can't have it twice.
1: I mean, that's just, it's supposed to be rare. That is the whole point. So if you got a goodbye earlier this week from the Arvo Bravo, great, well done, but no goodbye today.
0: An ultra-specific category.
1: Yeah, like I said, a little bit different. So what I'm going to do is ask you this. Pick a musical instrument right now. Think of one.
0: Okay. Am I not meant to say?
1: Well, you're the only one who could, but everybody else, just keep it in your head. You as well, keep it in your head.
0: Okay.
1: Now it has to be different to the harp.
0: Oh, okay, hang on, let me think. Yep.
1: Okay. If you picked the accordion...
0: Saxophone.
1: Okay. I mean, you're already out, but if you did pick the accordion, no goodbye to you.
0: Oh, okay. Well, that's it. Hopefully you got a goodbye. Hopefully you did get the coveted... goodbye. 8168 keyword life. Let us know if you did. We'll be back on Monday, actually.
1: We will. That's right. It's going to be a little bit different. The Arvo Bravo light, I suppose, for the long weekend. But do join us. We'll be back on Monday just after 3:00.

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1: Ephesians 2 verse 9. We don't play the major role. If we did, we'd probably go around bragging that we'd done the whole thing.
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4: Kia ora koutou, Eloise hanging out with you. Happy Friday. It is the Friday of a long weekend. Well, I guess it depends, right? Because some people might be working on Monday. But hey, if you are working on Monday, it's a public holiday. So it means you're going to get paid extra for it, which is great. Now, I've been here, well, obviously not here on the night show here, but I've been filling in on the day show for the past few days while Sharon has been off. And it's been really fun, I will say, but I've missed the night show. I've definitely missed the night show, and I've missed the U-Chart countdown. So I'm very excited about that. That is, of course, from 8 p.m. Make sure you get voting for your favourite songs, lifefm.co.nz, or you can go through the Rima Media app. The U-Chart, of course, at 8 o'clock tonight. Let's start the show with this one from Forrest Frank and the Figs. It's Lemonade.

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Lauren Wells, Pastor Mike Jr. It's Sunday morning on Life FM. Now, the other day, when I went back to my desk, my work desk here at work, I noticed that my keyboard wasn't sitting flat on the desk, right? And I realized something's weird with that. I pick up my keyboard and underneath, I find a badge. Now, this little badge is, I don't know who it's from. I still haven't worked that one out, to be honest. Not sure who it's from, but it was an inhaler. So

0: for over 6 months? That's a little bit of a concern, right? Last time I did speak to the doctor about the cough, it was maybe it had been 2 months at that point. Or less, I can't really remember if I'm honest. I was prescribed an inhaler. So I have been using that. I decided actually this week I will use my inhaler in the mornings. I'll make it part of my morning routine so that I get into the habit of using it every day and see if that helps me with this cough thing that I've had. Anyway, I feel like it's been doing pretty good. There was one day this week that I forgot to use it, and then I noticed it's doing a bit more coughing on that day. So look, I don't know if that's related or not, because I also kind of feel like I'm potentially coming down with something. I don't know. Look, I'm not sure. But I just thought it was quite funny that I now have this badge that has an inhaler on it, and it ain't easy being wheezy. Now that my nickname is, well, it's always been Wheezy, but now that I am potentially asthmatic.
1: Let's be honest, we've all been there. You're reading your Bible and suddenly you hit a verse that's just bizarre.
2: What? How bizarre? How bizarre?
1: You could skip it. You could Google it and get overwhelmed.
2: What?
1: And let's not even talk about asking AI.
3: Good job, 12 verse
1: but
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1: There's a better answer. 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Got a verse that's got you confused? 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
9: Blessed are the pure in heart, for they will see God. This is the sixth beatitude from the Sermon on the Mount that Jesus gave, from Matthew chapter 5. To be pure in heart means to be free of all selfish intentions and self-seeking desires. How many times have any of us performed an act perfectly free of any personal gain? Such an act is pure love. God is the one who purifies the heart, and the instrument with which he cleans it is faith. Therefore, trust in the Lord with all your heart, and you will see God. Blessed are the pure in heart, for they will see God.
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0: To celebrate New Zealand Music Month, this month of May, we have been doing this really cool thing where you could enter this competition to have Omega Levine or Lily Lynn Scott perform live in your lounge. Competition is over. It's all wrapped up. We actually announced the winners earlier today. And if you miss it on the morning wake up, the winner or winners are Jordan, Rowan and their family. So Jordan, actually 10-year-old, he made the video, right? Did most of the video. But he did have help. Did have help from his brother. Now they're a family of six and they have won to have Omega Levine perform live at their place. They actually do this really cool thing where they host a fireworks night every year. It's one of their fave nights of the year. They'll invite family and friends over for games, some fun sports, food, of course, and then fireworks in the backyard. Well, they're wanting to fill their backyard for Live in Your Lounge, so I guess Live in Your Backyard, maybe. And Omega Levine will be going to their place at some point soon. That's exciting. And if you missed the other winner announcement, Lily Lynn Scott, where is she going to go perform? Well, Lily Lynn Scott will be heading over to Imogen's and Trinity's place. Zane, their dad, actually entered this competition for them because they love Lily Lynn Scott and her music and would love to have her perform live at theirs, which is so sweet. So, that is all happening and I'm very excited about these events. It's going to be a really awesome thing. And of course, you know, we'll keep you up to date with the events. You're not invited, unfortunately, unless, you know the families, that one. But of course, we may even do some crossovers or something, depending on when these events are. But yeah, we'll try and bring the event to you here on Life FM.

0: Rape Shirakis in crowd on Life. I don't know about you, but I'm very excited about the long weekend. We actually don't have many plans, which is a nice thing. It honestly is, because we've been busy last few weekends, and I think we kind of just need a weekend to reset, right? Do a bit of a tidy up at home and just, I don't know, just kind of relax, I will say. One of the days this weekend, I am going to have a bit of a cozy day with my friend. I feel like even though I've seen her recently, like I've seen her at church recently, I haven't hung out with her properly in a while, right? And so I feel like we're in very much need of a hangout. We're going to do a bit of a colouring in day. We've got these, like, you know, the cute colouring in books. We got those a while ago now, and we've maybe done 2 cozy colouring in days. Anyway, we're going to try and do another one this weekend, just at, I think, at my house or her house. I don't really know, but that is the plan. So what are your plans for this weekend, your long weekend plans? Maybe you're also having a bit of a more relaxed, chilled weekend like myself.
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2: 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He is always faithful.
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Now, I don't know if you've been listening to the Avo Bravo this month, but they have been working on a song with Lapani. It's been called Lapani and the Listeners. I'm not 100% sure if the song itself has a name or a title, but here's a little part of the song.

0: good is that? That is the song that Lipani made with your help. If you contributed a line or a lyric to the song, that is the song. So good, right? Hey, not sure if that's going to be added to Life FM. I guess if it gets submitted, then we'll see. We'll see what happens. That was Lipani and the listeners, which the Arvo Bravo were doing on their show throughout this month, the month of May, to celebrate New Zealand Music Month.
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6: Work. 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Adam and Eve were to walk closely with God and work in the Garden of Eden to create and cultivate. But through pride, fear and disobedience, they set in motion a deathly pattern that we recognise in ourselves today. The temptation to be wise in our own eyes and sustain our lives without God. This isn't good news for our work. We're now exiled gardeners. Our work is corrupted. It's toil, there's sweat on our brow, and the earth doesn't cooperate like it should, producing thorns and thistles, as well as fruit. 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

0: Edgar Sandoval Jr., it's Hallelujah on Life FM, coming up to 8 o'clock. On the way, we'll be counting down the top 10 songs on the U chart as voted by you. 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That's already locked in. So you could vote, though, and basically have two votes between now and tomorrow, before tomorrow afternoon's top 20 countdown. So your votes will still count, just not for tonight's U chart. Speaking of, here is a quick recap, not just for you, but for me, because I didn't do the show yesterday, the night show. I was filling in on the day show. So Josh Coombridge actually filled in on the night show. And here's the top three songs in case you missed it.
1: Number three. Yeah.

Your top three songs on the U chart last night. Are they still the top three songs on the U chart tonight? We'll find out a little later, kicking it off, of course, with number 10 at 8 o'clock.

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4: 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Let's get straight to it. This one in at number 10, though, it's Sansone, Stand On You.
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1: Jamie McDonald, Left It in the River on Life FM. It's number nine on the U chart tonight. That's been such a popular song. It's honestly, Jamie McDonald, incredible, right? She's so talented. She has two songs in the U chart. I won't tell you where her other song is, but look, if you've been listening to the U chart for the last little while, you may already know that it's been doing very well. And it's further up the U chart. Hey, we'll take a quick break, but coming up, the next four songs on the U chart, no particular order here. Oh.

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1: 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We are Messengers, Faith, Hope, Love.
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1: 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Of course, the business end of things, as I like to call it. This is what's on the way in no particular order. Yeah.

0: the top four songs on Lifey Beam's future tonight. It's all on the way in the next couple of minutes.
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1: 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It's number three on the U chart tonight. 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We'll continue with the U-Chart in at number two tonight. It's been a popular song. Ray, Emma, and Absolutely with Joy.
0: Number two.

0: That was number two.
1: Ray, Emma, and Absolutely Joy. It's number two on the U chart tonight. Only one song left on the U chart countdown. Of course, it is your number one song. I have to say, it's only one, number one, by one vote. 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
1: 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It's number one song on Life FM's U chart tonight. Jamie McDonald, her song Won't Let Go. 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
0: 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The biggest songs on the planet is voted by you.

clicks. 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That's the sound before my head explodes. Quick, quick, quick. Look at you up on your pedestals. Quick, quick, quick. Hear the critics come, it's time to go. I read your article, it kinda hurt me. I don't know who hired you or what your friends say in your circle, but the fact that you released it tells me two things off for certain. They get paid for trashing people, I get paid cause I stay working. Drop the search and they emerge up out of nowhere to the surface. Just a peek behind the curtain, throwing salt at all my burdens. I'm aware I shouldn't give this my attention. Life's a journey, I should just stay on my path and learn to laugh. You think they heard me? Ears are burning, put them out. 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

0: to get back in the swing of things. 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
1: 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What you'll get is the Holy Spirit. And when the Holy Spirit comes on you, you will be able to be my witnesses in Jerusalem, all over Judea and Samaria, even to the ends of the world.
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0: 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Hey, Eloise here. Good to be hanging out on your Friday evening. Now, here's something I can recommend. Could I recommend this, actually? Pick up the phone and call your bestie. I chatted to my bestie last night as I was driving home. And honestly, we haven't really caught up properly in a while. She doesn't live in my city, nor does she live on the North Island where I live. She lives actually at the top of the South Island. She lives in Nelson. She's my high school bestie, and we have messaged, you know, now and then. We've chatted a little bit, but I feel like for a little while we haven't really like caught up with one another properly, right? So recently I sent her quite a few long voice messages. Basically a podcast. And she was trying to reply to all of it. And I said to her, you know what? What if we just call? What if we just chat with one another on the phone? Might be easier that way, right? So that is something that we did yesterday, last night. And I forgot how good it is to just, you know, to use the phone to talk to someone. A lot of the time we're maybe just sending messages, like text messages or whatever, maybe reels. I don't know. We're just sending reels, memes, not even actually talking to them. We're thinking of them, obviously, sure. But just chatting. And I remember actually, because when I was younger, we did have a landline. We had a home phone. I remember knowing all my friends' phone numbers, right? And calling them after school. And chatting to them on the phone, the home phone. And even when I was younger, you know, you couldn't be on the home phone and on the internet, the computer at the same time. Couldn't connect to the internet. It was a whole thing. Like if you know those days, you know. If you know, you know. If you might be too young to remember those times. Anyway, but yes, chatting on the phone, I would 100% recommend. That is a great way to catch up with your friend if you haven't seen your friend in a while.
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0: Zealand who wishes to respond to a trauma, concern or issue in their life or in the life of another person through the medium of prayer. 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In fact, you may not even believe in God. When you call, you'll simply be talking with someone who believes that prayer could provide an answer to your situation. If you'd like prayer now, call 0800 50 80 80.
1: What's the state of your bank account? Financial struggles can truly weigh you down. Why don't we give our money troubles to God together? Just listen to the prayer and say amen at the end. Lord, I always thought I controlled my money, but it seems like it's actually controlling me. I owe so much money to so many people, and I feel like I'm at the bottom of this long, dark pit with no way out. The bills just keep flooding in, and the daily expenses are increasing, and I'm just so worn out. But even though I feel this way, a part of me knows that nothing is impossible with you. I know that you're not a poor God and you can provide. But God, I ask you to take control of this area in my life today. Give me wisdom to make good choices with the money and the resources I have. And Lord, give people I owe money to some more patience while I get things sorted. When all of this is over, Lord, help me to never become a slave to money ever again. In your name I pray, amen.
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On the show, The Night Show, love sharing with you the guided scripture from the YouVersion Bible app. Such a cool app to have on your phone, by the way. You'll find the guided scripture on the homepage of this app, and the app is free to download on your phone if you don't already have it. Today's verse is from John 15, verse 2. He cuts off every branch of mine that doesn't produce fruit, and he prunes the branches that do bear fruit so that they will produce even more. What it takes to thrive. In both gardening and spiritual terms, planting and harvesting are exciting seasons. Planting is the start of an adventure. Harvesting is a product of hard work. It's easy to celebrate new beginnings and hard-earned completions. But one thing that's not as much fun? The pruning process. Who wants to acknowledge what's dead and unproductive in their lives? Who wants to trim back what's already blooming, leaving you smaller, awkward, and feeling extra weak? But pruning is exactly what we need to keep producing fruit. Jesus mentions two separate actions in this process: cutting off what's dead and pruning fruit. Cutting out what's dead makes sense. It's extra weight, it's unproductive, it's blocking sunlight, and it's stealing good energy from branches that could thrive. But without proper context, pruning fruit feels backwards. However, the purpose of pruning isn't to disable something, but to revitalize it. If a branch is weak or diseased, it could not only damage itself, but the surrounding trees as well. Without pruning both the tree and the life surrounding, it can never reach full potential. Pruning creates room for more growth. Pruning stimulates production. Pruning keeps the plant or person strong. God is a good gardener. He wouldn't be a good gardener if he left you to yourself, overgrown, ineffective, and full of dysfunction. But he cares for those he loves. He cuts off what's dead for your benefit. He lovingly trims back ineffective things in your life to make way for more fruit. You can trust God with your life because he cares about who you are and who you can become. So, what dead branches are you dragging around? Is it possible that God is pruning you for future growth? Take a few moments, talk to God about any areas in your life that you recognize need to change. And the prayer that goes with today's guided scripture, again, this is all on the YouVersion Bible app. God, you know everything about me. You know the areas of my life that have potential but are being held back by broken patterns, sinful habits, and unhealthy relationships. Please bring healing to my life by cutting away anything that's cluttering or destroying my heart and mind. Transform me so that I continue to bear healthy fruit. In Jesus' name, amen. That is from the YouVersion Bible app. It's the guided scripture. You can find it on the homepage if you'd like to check it out. This one's new from Tasha Layton and Claire Leslie, Whispers on Life.

blame for this feeling. I can't put a face or a name to this pain. Hear the static start to panic, don't feel like myself.

0: It is Life FM. Eloise here. Now, I just want to update you on my reading for this year. I feel like this is something I talk about a lot. To be fair, I am wearing my jumper today that says read more books. It's probably my favorite jumper. I got it recently. I love it so much. It's like a beautiful pine green color as well. Anyway, so reading update. I have actually read 18 books this year. Now, I'm planning or trying to read 26 this year because, well, the year is 2026. So I am needing to do some more reading this weekend. I feel like I haven't really done a lot of reading this week. So I need to get back into it, you know? But I just have to say, I am a big fan of reading, love reading. It's kind of one of those things that I feel like I'll just always love reading, you know? And there was a time where I wasn't really reading any books. And I'm wondering, like, what did I do with that time? But I think I just ended up watching a lot more. I just ended up watching a lot of stuff on TV, right? Like Netflix or like Disney Plus or whatever. I just watched a lot of series, a lot of movies, that kind of thing. Well, no, not this year. I'm trying to do more reading. And I did manage to read 30 books last year. So that's pretty good. It's like the most I've ever read in a year. So yeah, I think it's manageable. I know I can do it. I just got to obviously stay focused. And one thing that I find, if I am doom scrolling on, I don't know, like Facebook or Instagram, whatever, I find if I'm doing that, I'm not actually reading as much. It is related, right? So I'm trying to put that away, put my phone down and pick up my book.
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0: Now, Omega Levine is going to be performing that song, All Things New, not quite in the lounge, but in the backyard for Jordan and Rowan. They're a wonderful family, part of a wonderful family, and they have actually won live in your lounge to have Omega Levine perform, which is pretty awesome. So that is going to be happening, I think, sometime in June. But we'll, of course, you know, keep you up to date with that. Not like you can go along because, well, it is a private event. They get to decide the guest list. However, Life FM hoping to go along and be able to somehow bring the event to you in some sort of way. So, yeah, we're excited about that. The other winner, by the way, Imogen and Trinity, these two sisters, they actually had their dad, Zane, enter the competition because they're big fans of Lily Lynn Scott, and they will have Lily Lynn Scott perform live at their place, live in their lounge. We're very excited about that too. Oh my goodness, how fun! Such a cool competition that we've been running for New Zealand Music Month this month. And yeah, it was really cool to have those announcements take place on the Morning Wake Up, and then, of course, on the Arvo Bravo today.
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6: Before there was Google Maps, I had to follow my brother through an unfamiliar area. It was his home turf, so he was taking me on shortcuts through roads I never knew existed. I had to stick close to ensure I didn't lose sight of him. It struck me as I was driving that it didn't matter that I had no clue where I was. What mattered was who I was following. God invited Abraham to go on a journey to a yet unknown destination, to step out of the familiar and to rely on and trust in who God was and what he had promised. There were some unexpected twists and turns along the way and lots of delays, but Abraham stuck close and kept saying yes to God. We're also invited to go on this adventure of faith, and if we will stick close to God, following as he leads, just like Abraham, consistent steps of obedience will get us to our destination. I'm Amy Walker.
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Ivy Ash, Free. 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If you like that song, you can vote for it, of course, over on the U chart, lifefm.co.nz. Coming up to 10 o'clock, that means Flashback Friday is on the way. Flashback Friday is where we flashback to a different year. And I play a song that was popular here on Life FM that year. I'm excited about our Flashback Friday song tonight. I'm not going to say what the song is just yet, but I can tell you, this was a very popular song when it came out in 2007. It's almost 20 years ago, which is wild. Anyway, we've got Flashback Friday coming up after 10.

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The Afters, You Never Gave Up On Me. Eloise here on Life FM. It is Flashback Friday. That means we'll flashback to a different year. I'll play a song that was popular here on Life FM that year. Now, you know, well, if you're listening, you would have heard what year we're flashing back to. 2007. Where were you in 2007? I was still at high school. Trying to figure out what year I was, but anyway, it was almost 20 years ago, which 20 years is, that's kind of wild, isn't it? 2007, 20 years ago. Well, 19 years ago, to be fair, 20 next year though. But anyway, we are flashing back to the year 2007 to hear a song that was popular here on Life FM at that time by Reliant K.

0: What a brilliant song. I remember the song when it came out. 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Must have done something right. 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
1: Let's be honest. 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
2: Why is this happening to me? 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What is God doing in the midst of my pain? 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But God is certainly working in your circumstances to bring about transformation and renewal in your life, if you allow Him. 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And instead, let's ask, what is God doing in this situation to bring about new life within me and around me? I'm Reuben Munn from Shore Community Church. 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
4: About to get into our Flashback Friday song for tonight, this Friday evening. This one, we are flashing back to 2007 to hear it. It's Reliant K with Must Have Done Something Right.
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Benny Cash, Raised by Wolves on Life FM. Hey, coming up is the Draw Along, one of my favourite parts on the show. We spend a couple minutes drawing, easy as that, right? So I've got a drawing book. Well, it's a visual diary, but on every page is a drawing prompt from the Life FM announcers. And the rest of the page is blank, obviously, for the drawing. So if you want to take part in the Draw Along, what you need, pen or a pencil, and something to draw on. Could be a piece of paper or a notebook or whatever. The Draw Along is coming up. I'll share that drawing prompt with you very soon in a couple songs' time.

0: Eloise here on Life. A favourite part of the show for me, the draw along. I share drawing prompt with you. We just spend a couple minutes drawing. It's like a mini break, right? A little mini break for us on the night show. So I hope you're ready for the draw along tonight. Ready with your pen, maybe your pencil, whatever it is you're going to use to draw. And also whatever you're drawing on. Is it a piece of paper? Is it a notepad? Is it some sort of notebook or, I don't know, what are you using? Well, here is the drawing prompt so we can get straight into it. Ooh, this, by the way, drawing prompt, I know Rach wrote this one. The drawing prompt is you surfing a really big wave, which I would be way too scared to do. I don't even know how to surf. Let's start there. But like, oh man, I don't know. I feel like there were some like cool shows or like movies when I was growing up and, you know, about surfing. And I was like, I want to get into surfing. And then I'm like, I had a friend at high school who had a surfboard. Well, I think they had a few at their like batch in Waihee Beach. And I remember one summer we were there for a few days and she's really trying to teach us to go surfing. I couldn't do it. I'm too cautious. That's my thing. Right, I'm just drawing myself now standing on a surfboard. And I have to say, the easiest way to draw a person for me, stick figure, it's just the easiest. I haven't really, you know, I could probably watch some videos on YouTube or something about drawing, but anyway, this will do. Okay, I'll say my surfboard actually does look like a surfboard, so there's that. Surfing a really big wave. Okay, there we go. I'm going to draw some clouds in the distance. In the horizon, I mean, sorry. The wave looks... Anyway, this doesn't look accurate. It's like I panicked and forgot how to draw a wave. Oh, well, it's all right. I've drawn my person surfing, like, in the barrel part of the wave. I think that's what it's called. I don't know for sure. Hope you had fun with the drawing prompt tonight. You surfing a really big wave if you weren't able to draw. Maybe when you get a moment, you get a bit of downtime, pick up a pen, get a piece of paper and draw you surfing a really big wave.
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0: Rua Young, it's Runnin' on Life. Now, because I was filling in on the day show for Sharon on Wednesday, that meant I could go out that night and watch State of Origin Game 1. My husband is really into rugby league, and because of that, I've since gotten into it myself. And it's been awesome to watch State of Origin games, right? But yes, because I wasn't on the night show this week, I was able to go watch the game. And it was so, well, I was going to say fun. It was actually really stressful. So we support New South Wales, the Blues. Let's go. And it was a very stressful game. They weren't doing very well in the first half. I was kind of losing interest, if I'm honest. I was actually grateful that I'd brought my book with me, my Kobo, so I could read on there. And then, though, it got exciting in the second half and stressful, very, very stressful. But could not believe the ending of it. I was in shock, if I'm being honest with you. It really was down to the wire because it was 20-20 and Nathan Cleary just had to kick the conversion and they would win 22-20. And that's exactly what happened. It was honestly a wild game, but very, very fun to be able to watch that in person around other people who are very excited and, of course, very into the State of Origin. Can't wait for game two. Hopefully, it's way less stressful for New South Wales Blues fans because I don't know if I could do that again.
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10: Encourage one another and build each other up. 1 Thessalonians chapter 5, verse 11. Gossip is nasty. Backstabbing is messy. Talking rubbish about others hurts. All of these things drive people away. Encouraging people, though, will build relationships. We know all of this, so why do we still struggle to do it sometimes? Maybe we still struggle with being a positive, encouraging force with the people around us because we're focused on exactly that, people. And people aren't perfect. It's hard to encourage somebody who's hurt us. But what happens if we shift focus? In today's verse, let's look back at the first word, therefore. Well, what therefore? Jesus is what? 1 Thessalonians chapter 5 verse 10 says, Jesus died for us so that we may live together with him. Followed by, therefore, encourage one another and build each other up, just as in fact you are doing. Got it. Jesus died for us. That context gives us a fresh set of eyes. Encouraging those who bug us is hard when we're focused on them and their actions. but encouraging them as a fellow human being, imperfect as we are, in need of love as we are, and as much a precious, struggling child valued by God as we are, well, that's different. And that focus will help us when we're tempted to want to smack people with our words. So what now? Ask someone to point out when you're being discouraging, gossiping, or bad-mouthing someone. Give them permission to call you out. Then encourage.
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On the way, our worship hour. 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A full hour of worship music. So good. And to kick us off for the hour tonight, I've got this one lined up.

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1: Hebrews 12 verse 2. Keep your eyes on Jesus, who both began and finished this race we're in. Study how he did it, because he never lost sight of where he was headed, that exhilarating finish in and with God. He could put up with anything along the way, cross, shame, whatever. And now he's there in the place of honor right alongside God.
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Lydia Laird, Hallelujah, even here on Life FM. Eloise here. Hope you've been enjoying the first part of the hour, the river, our worship hour. How good that every night on Life FM, we get a full hour of worship music. This is 11 p.m. until midnight every night, doesn't matter what day of the week it is. Coming up soon, I'll share with you today's gospel reading. For now, let's get back to the worship. This one by Brooke Lidgetwood, 1,000 Hallelujahs.

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It is Life FM coming up to halfway through the hour, the river, our worship hour. This is a great place to pause and reflect on God's word. Tonight, reading from Mark chapter 11, verse 11 through to 26. After he had been acclaimed by the crowds, Jesus entered Jerusalem and went into the temple. He looked all round him, but as it was now late, he went out to Bethany with the 12. Next day, as they were leaving Bethany, he felt hungry. Seeing a fig tree in leaf some distance away, he went to see if he could find any fruit on it. But when he came up to it, he found nothing but leaves, for it was not the season for figs. And he addressed the fig tree. "May no one ever eat fruit from you again," he said. And his disciples heard him say this. So they reached Jerusalem, and he went into the temple and began driving out those who were selling and buying there. He upset the tables of the money changers and the chairs of those who were selling pigeons, nor would he allow anyone to carry anything through the temple. And he taught them and said, "Does not Scripture say, 'My house will be called a house of prayer for all the peoples?' But you have turned it into a robber's den." This came to the ears of the chief priests and scribes, and they tried to find some way of doing away with him. They were afraid of him because the people were carried away by his teaching. And when evening came, he went out of the city. Next morning, as they passed by, they saw the fig tree withered to the roots. Peter remembered, "Look, Rabbi," he said to Jesus, "the fig tree you cursed has withered away." Jesus answered, "Have faith in God. I tell you solemnly, if anyone says this to this mountain, 'Get up and throw yourself into the sea,' with no hesitation in his heart, but believing that what he says will happen, it will be done for him. I tell you, therefore, everything you ask and pray for, believe that you have it already, and it will be yours. And when you stand in prayer, forgive whatever you have against anybody, so that your Father in heaven may forgive your failings too. But if you do not forgive, your Father in heaven will not forgive your failings either." This is today's gospel reading. Bit of a longer one today, so if you want to reflect on it some more, you can find it in Mark chapter 11 from verse 11 through to 26. Let's get back into the hour. This one by Jen Johnson. It's Goodness of God on Life.

Erica, only Jesus on life. Earlier in the show, I share with you the guided scripture from the YouVersion Bible app. Now, this is a free app you can get on your phone. On the homepage of the app, I love looking at the guided scripture. So you'll see this under the verse of the day. I just want to share with you the prayer that goes with today's guided scripture. So the prayer is written specifically for the verse of the day and also for the guided, for the devotional that goes with the guided scripture. Here's today's prayer if you missed it. God, you know everything about me. You know the areas of my life that have potential but are being held back by broken patterns, sinful habits, and unhealthy relationships. Please bring healing to my life by cutting away anything that's cluttering or destroying my heart and mind. Transform me so that I continue to bear healthy fruit. In Jesus' name, amen. That is the prayer from the guided scripture on the YouVersion Bible app. Go and download that app for free on your phone if you don't already have it. Just a great way to access the Bible. Lots of different and cool devotionals you can work through on there as well. And you'll find the guided scripture on the homepage. Let's get back into the hour. This one from Charity Gale, I Speak Jesus.

Arise, it's Overcome on Life FM. Eloise here. Hey, thanks for hanging out on this Friday night. Yay, the Friday of a long weekend. How good. This is where I'll say goodbye. It's not the end of the hour. The River, our worship hour, goes until midnight. So a couple more worship songs before then. Pō marie, mā te atua koe e manaaki. Good night, and may God care for you.

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1: Galatians 5 verse 23. Not needing to force our way in life, able to marshal and direct our energies wisely. Legalism is helpless in bringing this about. It only gets in the way.
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4: Out my mum's window sits a tree, and often a big, heavy kereru plops down on it. 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Sometimes branches bend or even snap. 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But here's the thing. Kereru are vital. They're the only native bird that can swallow and spread some of our larger seeds. So without their heavy presence, certain trees wouldn't regenerate. I love that, because I often feel clumsy in life and in faith. Like I'm breaking more than I'm fixing. Like I'm not quite fitting in. I'm making awkward landings. And yet, God has designed me with a role that no one else can fill. Even in my awkwardness, even in my lack of grace, He can use me to scatter seeds of His kingdom. Maybe you feel a bit kereru-like today. Take heart. God doesn't need you to be sleek or perfect. He just needs you to show up and do the part only you can do. I'm Mickey from inbetween.org.nz, and I hope this sparks your thinking. Let's see what God does with it.
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1: 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So, in that sense, he does need us. 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
4: I once made a promise to my children that I was unable to keep because of some of the circumstances that were beyond my control. Towards the end of the day, I said, "Children, I'm really sorry. I'm not going to be able to do what I said I was going to do." And they came out with a classic line, "But Daddy, you promised." The kids helped to find a way whereby together we could fulfill the promise. In 2 Corinthians chapter 1, it says, "No matter how many promises God has made, they are yes in Christ." It says, "No matter how many promises." I believe that on a planet of 6.7 billion people, there are trillions and trillions of promises out there. But for God, problems don't hinder promises. And today, don't look at the obstacles. Don't look at the problems in fulfilling the promise. Go back. Remember, if God has said yes, he means yes. My name is Glenn Barrett.
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1: Thanks for joining us. 28 minutes away from 9. 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Zoom's the future, Stella. 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
4: 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The Bible says we don't wrestle against flesh and blood, but principalities, powers, and spiritual forces. 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Perhaps you've been feeling like you are in a fight or in a battle today as you drive your car or carry out your work. It's hard, even exhausting, to continually try to get up to fight through a struggle. Can I encourage you today? Your prayers can make all the difference. In James 5, verse 16, the Bible says that the prayers of a righteous person are powerful and effective. Prayer can move mountains, heal sickness, push back darkness, and restore broken hearts. Are you going through a challenge? Get on your knees in prayer and don't lose hope. Nothing is impossible for our God. I'm Ben Cherry, pastor of City Point Church, Auckland.
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5: Kia ora tato. Welcome to A Minute in History with the Hope Project. We're at the end of a series that has revealed how significantly the Christian worldview has shaped our cultural values regarding healthcare. But is the rest of the world really so different? 15 years ago, I was living in Asia. One day, I visited some missionary doctors who were trying to help prisoners in a nation that doesn't have our values. We'd gifted water purifiers to them because prisoners were drinking from the drains and dying of malaria. But these were dumped outside the gate. And why? The prison warden's wife made her income by selling clean water to the prisoners. And our doctor couldn't get to the prisoners to help them anyway because the guards required that he help them and all of their extended family members first for free. If you've not travelled, this kind of corruption is not uncommon, nor has it been throughout history. So what makes places like New Zealand so different? The answer is our Christian past. Let's know and tell this story. See hopeproject.co.nz for more.
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0: Let's be honest, we've all been there. You're reading your Bible and suddenly you hit a verse that's just bizarre.
1: What? How bizarre? How bizarre?
0: You could skip it. You could Google it and get overwhelmed.
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0: And let's not even talk about asking AI.
2: Good job, 12 verse
0: but
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0: But there's a better answer. 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
9: Let's picture a forest, trees and undergrowth and birds. Two men walk into this forest, harvesting wood for things like paper and log homes and those little blocks with the ABCs on them. To make time pass quickly, the younger one challenges the older one to see who can chop down the most trees. The older man takes a break every hour to drink water, kick his feet up and sharpen his axe. The younger one powers through, thinking he'll come out on top. But at the end of the day, the older man chopped down 40 trees, the younger guy only 25. Why? The younger one never took a break. He exhausted himself and his axe got dull because he never stopped to sharpen it. If we want to succeed and do our best for God, we need to rest. That's not us failing or being weak, and that's how God planned it. Ever heard of the Sabbath? Jesus himself said, "Come with me by yourselves to a quiet place and get some rest." Mark 6:31. Regularly throughout the Gospels, Jesus went off to recharge his spiritual and mental batteries. He knew it was important to go to a quiet place and spend time with God. If we don't rest, not only will we get worn out, but we'll also only do half as much as we could if we had. So what now? If you haven't taken time to rest today, find a quiet place and get some soul-strengthening rest.
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2: 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If you'd like prayer now, call 0800 50 80 80.
3: Hi, I'm Paul Trebulco. Several years ago, I went to stay at a Christian community in Melbourne. I arrived about half an hour before their midweek service, so I was invited to join them. At the end, we divided into groups of 3 to pray for each other. I found that before long, the 3 of us in my group were sharing with each other about the joys and challenges of our lives at a really deep level. And then we prayed. Within a few minutes of meeting total strangers, I'd been welcomed as one of their own. It was hard to believe I'd never met any of these people before. That experience of clicking with other believers and sharing with them at a deep level has been repeated time and again in my life. That's one of the wonderful things about Christian community. Through Christ, we're knit together into a new worldwide family of people who care, love, and pray. Thanks be to God. I'm Paul Trebulco from the Theology Program at the University of Otago.
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3: You know how when you're in love, you sometimes do crazy things? 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Wow, sucker punch to the face. It reminded me a little bit of John 13, where the challenge is laid. "A new command I give you, love one another. As I've loved you, so you must love one another." You see, the Great Commission isn't meant to come from a place of ticking boxes and sales pitches. It needs to come from the same place of love that met us. 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Doing our part in the Great Commission is simple. It's being compelled by love. It's letting God so love us until we can't help but so love others. It's our co-mission with him. 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
1: 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And yeah, thank you. 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
1: I'll get into that after this song from Brandon Lake and Nick Jonas, which I gotta say might be my favourite song in our playlist at the moment. 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
1: Fear versus faith.
2: What if I fail? What if I try and everything falls apart?
1: What if you don't? What if this moment is the start of everything you've been waiting for?
2: I'm not ready. What if I make a fool of myself? What if I can't handle the pressure?
1: God chose Moses, who doubted himself. He gave him strength anyway. What if your weakness is the very place he works?
2: What if they laugh at me? What if I lose respect?
1: Let them laugh. Noah built an ark before a single drop of rain fell.
2: What if I'm just not good enough? What if others are better?
1: God uses the unlikely. David was a shepherd boy, Esther an orphan, Gideon the least in his family.
2: What if I lose everything? My security, my comfort.
1: What if you gain something far greater? What if this is your calling?
2: Stay small, stay safe, don't risk it.
1: Step out, step up. Trust the one who breathed galaxies into being.
2: The fear you hear, he's already standing in it, waiting for you. So choose today, the voice that shrinks you or the one that calls you forward.
1: For those daring to believe, there's more beyond What If. 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
4: Hi, I'm Amanda Salmon. Psalm 68 verse 6 says, God sets the lonely in families. 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Allow the Holy Spirit to speak to you in regards to the lonely in your world, and then make room, whatever that looks like. Stop for cups of tea. 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Allow your heart to be tender. Slow down. Reprioritize. Making room isn't easy. 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It's where we take off our shoes because we're walking on holy ground. These are the sacred places, and they brim over with richness and beauty.
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0: Let's be honest, we've all been there. 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
2: 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How bizarre?
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5: It's not easy to know what's right. Are you needing a dose of wisdom today? Let's ask God. He has all the wisdom in the universe, and you can just say amen at the end. God, sometimes it's really easy to know what's right, like stopping at a red light, but then there are those situations where I can't tell between what's right and wrong. It all seems so blurry, especially when I'm feeling all sorts of emotions. Help me, Lord, to see the situation the way you see it, because that's the truth, not my version. Help me choose the right thoughts, feelings, and actions. Help me not to hesitate to do what's right. When the moment comes to make the decision, Lord, help me have a sense of peace and confidence. If I am about to make the wrong choice, let me know somehow, God. Give me wisdom to make the right choices so that I keep moving forward and not continue walking around in circles. Send wise people my way and lead me to Bible verses that will give me the knowledge I need in this area. In your name I pray, amen. God gives wisdom to all who ask, so be encouraged.
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2: In this update, a man has been rescued from a cave in Laos after being trapped there for more than a week. Four others remain trapped after flash flooding on May 19, with an international team working to free them. CNN's Will Ripley says the trapped villagers are being taught how to dive underwater while holding onto the legs of the expert divers.
3: The water underground is ice cold, and so it's obviously very difficult, very perilous, but right at the end of that conversation, you heard people in the background on the phone call saying, they're coming out, they're coming out.
2: Police are warning motorists to drive responsibly after a horror King's Birthday weekend last year. Five people died over the long weekend in 2025, the worst holiday weekend of the year. And frustration from those in the primary care sector over the budget's priorities. Health funding in Budget 2026 has topped $34 billion. But the General Practice Association and Royal College of GPs wants funding to be ring-fenced for primary care. That's news.
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2: In sports, and the Black Caps have beaten Ireland by an innings and 79 runs in their one-off cricket test in Belfast. Ireland were dismissed for 232 after being forced to follow on, with Blair Tickner bagging five wickets. Player of the match, Tom Blundell, told Sky Sport they were pleased to capitalise on a sporting pitch.
4: It was a wicket that kept you really honest at times. It was all about working partnerships and, you know, had a couple along the way, which was great. And it was a pretty difficult wicket at times, but yeah, managed to get through.
2: The Crusaders have kept their hopes of a Super Rugby home qualifying final alive with a 47-14 win over the Hurricanes in Christchurch. And a suspected broken arm to Origin hooker Blake Brayley has soured Cronulla's rousing 28-22 NRL win over Manly in Sydney. That's sport. I'm Carly Strong.
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0: 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Through his bruises, we get healed.
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0: It is Life FM. That is Ray, Emma, and absolutely it is Joy. Good morning, friend. Happy Saturday to you. Welcome along to your long weekend, King's Birthday weekend. It's just beginning. I love the feeling of going into a long weekend. It is the best. Let me know what you've got planned. 8168. You can start your message with the word life. Coming up for you, I've got the new one from Capital Kings. It's called Get Lifted. We're going to find out something we can celebrate today as well. It's Life FM.
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8: What is God's will for my life? That's a common question that Christians ask each other and ask God. What's the plan that God has for my life? Who does he want me to marry? What career does he want me to pursue? Many people spend a lot of time trying to pry the answer to those questions out of God's hands. But the Bible is conspicuously silent on the question of God's will for our lives. Instead, the Bible is concerned with a far more important question. What is God's will for his own life? God has a life and he has a will for his life too, which he describes in Ephesians 1. He made known to us the mystery of his will, to bring unity to all things in heaven and on earth under Christ. God's will is to bring everything under the authority of Jesus. And to the degree that we are living our lives to that end, we are doing God's will. So I think we should spend less time asking, what is God's will for my life? And more time asking, how can I get on board with God's will for his own life? I'm Reuben Munn from Shore Community Church. Find us at shore.org.nz.
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Capital Kings. New music, that one is called Get Lifted. Last time I checked on the U chart, that one was sitting in at number 12, so close to the top 10. If you would like to vote for it, you can do that over at lifefm.co.nz. Such a cool song too, that one, all about the love and joy that comes from having a relationship with God, and that even when things aren't going so well, he always meets you with grace and can pull you out of those really dark times. And

life. So cool. So yes, if you love it, show it some love on the U-chat. lifefm.co.nz. Here's Josh Lees. It's Fire. It's Life FM.

0: 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It is Raze. That one is Your Plan. Hey, reminder going into the long weekend, it doesn't stop us praying, does it? And hey, we've got the prayer wall over at lifefm.co.nz where you can go and have a prayer request submitted, or you can go and pray for others as well. What a fantastic way to start the 6 o'clock hour on a Saturday, to know that you have prayed for others and that you've popped a prayer request in there as well. 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

0: We are messengers. That one is halfway home. It is Life FM. Hey, celebration for today. It is the 30th of May, and today is Water a Flower Day. All very well and good, but it's not exactly flower watering season here in New Zealand, is it? I have actually just planted some, I'm going to say it wrong. I think they're perennials. They are flowers that sort of don't do anything over winter, and then in spring they're going to come to life. So they've been like put in all individual bags, and then I'm hoping I've got like a garden that's like in the corner of my section. I want to plant all of them out into the air, and then hopefully that means that year after year I will have beautiful flowers that come up that I can enjoy, and you can split them off as well. So I've split them off into even more plants. So bring on beautiful blooms. That's what I'm hoping for if I have some gardening success. So hey, I can water those today, even though they look like nothing at the moment. I will have beautiful flowers eventually. That's the aim. But hey, there you go. That is today's celebration.
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10: Let's picture a forest, trees and undergrowth and birds. Two men walk into this forest, harvesting wood for things like paper and log homes and those little blocks with the ABCs on them. To make time pass quickly, the younger one challenges the older one to see who can chop down the most trees. The older man takes a break every hour to drink water, kick his feet up and sharpen his axe. The younger one powers through, thinking he'll come out on top. But at the end of the day, the older man chopped down 40 trees, the younger guy only 25. Why? The younger one never took a break. He exhausted himself and his axe got dull because he never stopped to sharpen it. If we want to succeed and do our best for God, we need to rest. That's not us failing or being weak, and that's how God planned it. Ever heard of the Sabbath? Jesus himself said, "Come with me by yourselves to a quiet place and get some rest." Mark 6:31. Regularly throughout the Gospels, Jesus went off to recharge his spiritual and mental batteries. He knew it was important to go to a quiet place and spend time with God. If we don't rest, not only will we get worn out, but we'll also only do half as much as we could if we had. So what now? If you haven't taken time to rest today, find a quiet place and get some soul-strengthening rest.
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Rand Collective, Do It All Alone. It is Life FM. Hey, heading it towards 7 o'clock. Some great tunes on the way for you as well. I've got Taya in the mix. I've got Kirk Franklin with You Still Love Us. And here's Jeremy Camp and Skillet, a collab with No Survivors. It's Life FM.

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2: In this update, a man has been rescued from a cave in Laos after it was inundated with floodwaters more than a week ago, but four others remain trapped. Rescue efforts will continue this evening. Back here, and trains will shut down in Auckland and Wellington this weekend. All four lines of the Auckland network and the capital's entire network will be offline until Tuesday with bus alternatives. Jacob Jones reports.
3: In Wellington, there'll be work including bridge maintenance, seawall strengthening, substation upgrades and signal and level crossing improvements. Auckland's closure is ahead of the City Rail Link, which is set to open in the second half of the year.
2: Police are urging drivers to keep their wits about them this long weekend. Five people died on the roads over King's birthday weekend last year, and it was the deadliest holiday weekend of 2025. Police Director of Road Police, Superintendent Steve Greerley, says officers will be out in force. That's news.
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2: In sports, and a maiden five-wicket haul for Blair Tickner has helped the Black Caps beat Ireland by an innings and 79 runs in their first ever cricket test in Belfast. Hurricanes coach Clark Laidlaw is disappointed his new-look Hurricanes didn't find any control in a 47-14 Super Rugby loss to the Crusaders in Christchurch. Kieran Foran has suffered just his second loss in nine NRL games as interim coach of Manly, downed by the Cronulla Sharks 28-22 in Sydney. Daniel Hillier is four under par in a share of 42nd after two rounds of the Austrian Golf Open, but fellow Kiwi Kazuma Kibori won't make the cut at even par. And Kiwi rally driver Hayden Paddon is eighth overall after day one of the World Rally Championships, Rally Japan. That's sport. I'm Kalia Strong.
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0: 1 Corinthians 10 verse 13. No test or temptation that comes your way is beyond the course of what others have had to face. All you need to remember is that God will never let you down. He'll never let you be pushed past your limit. He'll always be there to help you come through it.
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0: Jamie McDonald won't let go. It is Life FM. You are with Holly. Saturday morning, the beginning of your long weekend. Welcome along to it, friend. So good. I'm hoping that my weekend is so much better because all of this week I've had a cold, which is never fun. But I feel like once you've done a week of having a cold, you're sort of over the worst of it. So I'm looking forward to enjoying my long weekend. I was going to say I'm looking forward to some sunshine, but looking at the weather forecast, not the most ideal for a long weekend. But sometimes having to have an excuse to stay inside and have a chilled long weekend, it's not the worst thing, is it? It's rather lovely. Coming up for you, I have got the new one from The Afters. We are also going to head along and see what's been happening in the socials with Need to Breathe, Tadashi and Cece Winans.
1: Let's be honest, we've all been there. 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

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It is new day, new life. That song all about unconditional love and what happens when you return to faith. That incredible feeling when you come back to your faith and you find that God's grace has rescued you and given you a fresh start. Isn't that a cool reminder? We all need that one sometime. We all need to remember what that feeling was like and know that we can always have that feeling again. 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

0: 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It has been an epic few weeks on Life FM. 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

0: Torrin Wells and Pastor Mike Jr. That one is Sunday morning on Life FM. Hey, let's head on over to the socials and see what's been happening. Need to Breathe kicking it off this morning, saying The Long Surrender live at RCA Studios is out now on all streaming platforms. Give it a listen, y'all. So good. I have been super pumped for this one. So yes, go and have a listen. Tadashi says, the man who invented air conditioning needs a national holiday. Why we haven't given this man a holiday yet is beyond me. Oh dear. Of course, going into summer in the United States at the moment. So air conditioning, well, you know what? Air conditioning, heat pumps, yeah, either way, I am very grateful as well. I was thinking the other day as I was driving my car and the kids were fighting over the temperature of the air conditioning. Like, they don't even know. They don't even know the old roll-down windows or even the electric windows when you still didn't have aircon and you'd have to, like, stick your hand out the window and it would make that doof, doof, doof, doof, doof sound as the air, like, went through the window. Oh, man. Yeah, hot summer car trips. Those are the things that memories are made of, huh? Cece Winans says, when you go all in for God, it doesn't just impact you. It impacts the generations coming after you. Your prayers, your obedience, your faithfulness, they become a part of the legacy your children inherit. What baton are you passing down? That is so cool. So good. So there you go. That's what's been happening in the socials today. If you want to find Life FM on social media, you can do that right now over on the Rema Media app or our website, lifefm.co.nz.
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6: The Bible famously says, we know that in all things, God works for the good of those who love Him. It says there, all things. I believe that sometimes when we read the Bible, we can insert mental footnotes. We can read all things, but actually think that it means something. We can read all things and sometimes think that there are terms and conditions attached. We can read all things and think all things apart from monetary issues. We can read all things and say all things for other people, but some things for me. But I want to tell you right now that all things in the Greek mean all things. That God can work through every circumstance. And so maybe right now you're walking through a difficult time. I want to encourage you, God can work good in all things. Be confident in that. My name is Glenn Barrett.
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1: I'm a corrections officer, so I understand the difficulty there. 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

The band Jaren, it is Stand Strong on Life FM. We are heading towards 8 o'clock Saturday morning here on Life FM. And hey, we are heading into three in a row as well. I've got Doe coming up for you, a little bit of Kane with Friend in Jesus. And let's start off three in a row with Caleb and John. This one is finished. It's Life.

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2: In this update, Kiwis are being asked to stop the spread of ills and chills this winter. St John is asking people to take care after responding to a record 50,000 call-outs in August last year. Deputy Chief Executive for Clinical Services, John Moores, says simple practices like washing your hands can stop winter germs from spreading.
3: It's a little bit of a juggling act, but probably more of a juggling act during winter just because there's that additional demand.
2: Plaudits for Winston Peters after securing a major funding boost for rail. The budget includes more than $1 billion over 3 years for the Rail Network Investment Program, targeting track renewals and maintenance. Maritime Union National Secretary Carl Findlay says Peters used his political muscle to secure the funding after earlier moves to rescue the troubled Cook Strait ferry project.
4: We just need them to get behind now coastal shipping strategy, and then that'll be the trifecta, because there's enough work there for trucking, rail and coastal shipping all to work in together.
2: That's news.
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2: In sport, huge drama at the French Tennis Open with Brazilian teenager Joao Fonseca knocking out Novak Djokovic in a third round. After dropping the first two sets, the 28th seed stormed back to pip the 39-year-old fourth seed in five sets. The Crusaders have blown away the Hurricanes' 47-14 win in Christchurch, keeping alive their hopes of hosting a Super Rugby playoff. The Black Caps will head into the three-test series against England with confidence after beating Ireland by an innings and 79 runs in Belfast, wrapping up their maiden test against the Irish within 3 days. And the Gujarat Titans are into the final of Indian Premier League after beating the Rajasthan Royals by 7 wickets in New Chandigarh. And that's sport. I'm Kalia Strong.
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5: 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Instead of worrying, pray. 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

0: 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That one is Suffer Well. It is Life FM. You are with Holly. It is Saturday morning of King's Birthday weekend. It is so lovely to have you here. Maybe you are travelling to your long weekend destination. Maybe you have got a very chilled and relaxed weekend plan. 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And hey, do let me know your plans as well. 8168. 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New music is on the way from Tasha Layton and Claire Leslie. And we're talking about a crow bird who got rescued by someone and now apparently is leaving gifts. I wonder if a crow can really do this, although apparently they are quite smart. Anyway, we will chat about that soon. 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
6: 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Prayer, worship, scripture, these are all of our charges. They don't just keep us going, they fill us up with the strength to live fully. The warning signs often show up before we notice. 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Those are our spiritual low battery alerts. And the solution isn't shame or striving harder, it's plugging back into God's presence. The good news? 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Check your soul's battery. Pause. Plug into him. 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I'm Mickey from inbetween.org.nz. I hope this sparks your thinking. Let's see what God does with it.
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Natasha Layton and Claire Leslie. That one is Whispers. It is new music. That song is all about our prayers. And you know how sometimes you think that if you don't say your prayer right, or you don't convey it the way that you want it to be conveyed, then maybe that prayer won't be answered the way that you would like it to be answered. But you know what? Sometimes you can muddle your words. Sometimes you don't even have the words to say your prayer correctly. But God always hears, and He always understands all of those doubts and fears that we have. He knows what's in our hearts, right? So that song is all about that feeling of prayers having to be perfect, but they don't have to be. Here is Forrest Frank and Josiah Queen. This is Jesus Is Coming Back Soon. Life.

0: Oh, God.
1: 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It is Raised by Wolves on Life FM. 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

0: Sanctus Real, that one is steady. It is Life FM. I tell you what, I read a very unusual story. This was all about a crow that got rescued in Vancouver by a local lady. And the crow was so appreciative that apparently this crow and its friend has been leaving thank you gifts. Okay, so what happened is that this crow needed rescuing and a woman helped it. It got sent to the local bird rescue to get rehabilitated, which it did, and then the bird rescue put a tag on the crow. So now the crow is very distinctive. This woman then went out walking her dog a little while later and this crow dropped something in front of her. Then this crow and its crow mates from then on have been dropping bits and pieces as thank you gifts. There's been sticks, there's been balls, there's been moss, there's been a smaller bird's nest. She thinks it's the crow's way of saying thank you. What do you reckon? Now, I know they say that crows are very smart. And I mean, maybe coincidence? I don't know. I'm a little bit confused by this one. Do you think crows can really say thank you and recognize the person that rescued them over and over again? I don't know. Bit of an unusual one for your Saturday morning.
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7: The iconic Sky Tower, New Zealand's tallest building, has a foundation of more than 15 metres. That's nearly 50 feet deep. The higher the building, the deeper the foundation that is needed. This principle is the same for our Christian walk. If you want to go higher in the things of God, you have to go deeper in the word and prayer. If you want to have greater influence, overcome sin, bear more fruit, you have to go deeper in God. And as you fix your eyes on Jesus and what He says over your life, it changes you from the inside out. You become faith-filled, reflect His character. His word guides you and His presence fills you with joy and peace. How is your relationship with God going right now? I want to encourage you to go deeper into God's presence and His word. And as you do that, He'll take you higher and further than you ever could yourself. I'm Ben Cherry, pastor of City Point Church, Auckland.
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10: This is for the busted hearts. This is for the question marks. This is for the outcast soul, lost control, no one knows. Sing it for the can't go back. Sing it for the broken past. Sing it for the just found.

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Kiwi music from Amiga Levine. It is all things new. Of course, celebrating New Zealand Music Month, and so great to have Amiga Levine back on the New Zealand music scene playing on Life FM. I love it. Hey, coming up for you, I have got a little bit of Holvey. I've got Apollo LTD. This is Bay Turner. It's Somebody's Praying. It's Life FM.

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2: In this update, a person has died following a crash in Taupo yesterday. Emergency services were called to the two-vehicle crash on Te Hio Hio Road just before 6:30pm. A person died at the scene and two others were critically hurt. The road is closed while a scene examination takes place. Trains will shut down in Auckland and Wellington this weekend. All four lines of the Auckland network and the capital's entire network will be offline until Tuesday. Buses will replace trains in both cities. And Wellicon, the country's largest board game event, is back on at Wellington's Tākina Convention Centre this long weekend. More than 1,000 board games will be available to play. Eventgoers will be able to meet Kiwi board game designers and participate in tournaments. Organiser CD Doyle's expecting an exciting weekend.
3: The people who run the cafe said, "We know when it's Wellicon weekend. 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
2: Two sports and a staggering upset at the French Tennis Open, with men's Grand Slam record holder Novak Djokovic knocked out before the quarterfinals for the first time in 17 years. Brazilian teenager João Fonseca rebounded from two sets down to beat the Joker in five sets. Hurricanes coach Clark Laidlaw is in the dark about reports star winger Fehefine Anganofo has backed out of a deal with Newcastle following intervention from New Zealand Rugby. Speaking after the 47-14 defeat by the Crusaders, Laidlaw disavowed any knowledge of the 23-year-old's change of heart.
4: Like, we've made no secret, we'd love him to be here if he could be here, but yeah, I genuinely haven't heard anything along those lines, so...
2: That's sport. I'm Kalia Strong.
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7: 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"Haven't I commanded you? Strength, courage. 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

0: That song is such a vibe. It is Micah Tyler with Perfectly. You are with Holly. It is Saturday morning here on Life FM. Great to be with you. Tell me about your long weekend as well. What are you getting up to? You can flick me a text, 8168, with the keyword life. I'm quite grateful to be sticking around home because Auckland, where our studios are based, is the sort of place where everyone disappears for the long weekend, and then it makes the city quite a quiet and chilled place to be. So I am very grateful for that. Coming up, I have got new music from Ivy Asher, and we're talking about the first rooftop intensive care unit. Incredible. Unfortunately, not in New Zealand, but maybe it's going to take off. Tell you about it soon.
1: Let's be honest. We've all been there. You're reading your Bible and suddenly you hit a verse that's just bizarre.
2: What? 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How bizarre?
1: You could skip it. You could Google it and get overwhelmed.
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I love it. It is brand new from Ivy Asher. That one is called Free. That one is all about choosing hope and embracing a new start. And actually, it's the story of her own faith journey, overcoming the past struggles that she's had and the feeling of surrendering your life. So good. And hey, show that one some love on the U-Chart as well if you like it, over at lifefm.co.nz. Here's Dan Bremner's It's Fly Away, Life.

0: Jet Trouble and LJ the Messenger. That one is Seasons on Life FM. I was driving with my 10-year-old yesterday and he said to me, I wonder when we're going to get Wendy's in New Zealand. And I was like, hold up. We've had Wendy's in New Zealand for a long time. And then I was like, actually, does Wendy's still exist? Now, I used to live in a part of Auckland where there were a few Wendy's around. In fact, here at work, it used to be a thing where you'd go and have Wendy's for lunch every now and then. But I have not been in that area of the city for quite a long time now. And so I'm really unsure if it does still exist or if it's even popular. Their baked potatoes used to be amazing. I mean, I know they're about hamburgers, but yeah, the baked potatoes were really good. Does it still exist or not popular in New Zealand anymore? Let me know if you've seen them. Is Wendy still around? 8168 with the keyword life.
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0: Oscar Ironside. It is Hope for a Living on Life FM. The UK has got its first rooftop intensive care unit. This is so cool. So this has meant that there are gardens that these patients can get sunshine on their faces and feel the wind and the breeze. But yeah, it has got power, everything that they need to keep their intensive care unit things running. They can get on the rooftop and there are sheltered section as well, even if the weather is not that great, if it's raining. I mean, hey, to be able to hear the sound of the rain when you're in intensive care would be incredible. And they say that there are going to be so many benefits to people actually feeling the sunshine on their faces. I think that is so cool. We'd love to see something like that in New Zealand as well.
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7: Kia ora tātou, welcome to A Minute in History with The Hope Project. Henry Taratoa of Tauranga was a remarkable Christian leader who lived in the mid-1800s. He helped Māori and British to apply Christian values within war, and he even gave medical aid and water to enemy troops after battles. Following a successful self-defence by Māori against a British attack at Pukahinahina or Gatepā, a rematch was arranged for 3 days later at Te Ranga. But then the British decided to attack suddenly to catch the Māori unprepared. Within minutes it was over. 120 Māori lay dead in half-dug trenches with Taratoa among them. While searching the bodies, the British soldiers found on Taratoa a Bible verse on paper. Do not be afraid of those who kill the body, but rather be afraid of him who is able to destroy both body and soul in hell. Faith in Christ had produced in Taratoa a remarkable courage to stand for justice and to show care even for enemies. May this kind of legacy live on. See hopeproject.co.nz for more.
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Joshua McGregor, it is Ruin My Life on Life FM. Hey, it is actually time for me to say goodbye to you. But hey, no worries. You enjoy your long weekend and it's less than 24 hours until we get to hang out again because I'm with you 10 o'clock tomorrow. So I'm already looking forward to that. We will catch up on what's happened in the last 24 hours and hey, find out how that long weekend is treating you. I'll leave you with this one from Hyper Fenton. It has saved me. I know I need saving.

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2: 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Holy Spirit, we don't. Yeah.

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2: In this update, State Highway 1 near Dunedin has reopened after a fatal crash at Allenton around 5:40 last night. Another person died in a crash in Taupō on Te Hio Hio Road less than an hour later, bringing the long weekend road toll to two. Hopes automating some processes at the Ministry of Social Development will improve efficiency. The bill passed its third reading last night under urgency and is estimated to save nearly $226 million over 4 years. Under the legislation, some MSD checks will be done by computer with help from AI. And groups of young thespians are taking the stage at Wellington's St. James Theatre for the National Shakespeare Festival. It's about celebrating the work of Shakespeare and asking performers to think critically about ways to make the stories relevant today. More than 50 entries from schools and youth drama groups have qualified for the event. Shakespeare Globe Centre's New Zealand founder, Dawn Sanders, says each piece is amazingly different. That's news.
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2: In sport, and Novak Djokovic's bid for an unprecedented 25th Grand Slam tennis title is in tatters in Paris. Eliminated in the third round of the French Open, Brazilian João Fonseca has rallied from two sets down to win in a marathon five sets. It's the first time Djokovic has lost to a teenager at a Grand Slam, but Fonseca told Sky Sport those sort of stats weren't on his mind.
3: I was not thinking about this. I was just trying to hit the ball as fast as I could. I mean, Djokovic is—he just don't miss. We still think he's 20.
2: The Hurricanes are taking a wait-and-see approach to reports out of the UK that star winger Fihefene Anganofo won't be heading to Newcastle after all. The Black Caps have cleaned up Ireland by an innings and 79 runs in their one-off cricket test in Belfast. That's sport. I'm Kalia Strong.
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6: 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Saving is all his idea and all his work. All we do is trust him enough to let him do it. 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

0: It's Rua Young Runnin' playing here on Life FM. Good morning, everyone. Kia ora, morena. Happy long weekend, King's birthday weekend. I would love to hear what you have planned. If you are going away on a road trip, you're decluttering your house, you're having a big movie marathon, flick me a text. I would love to hear from you. 8168 with the keyword life. It's Tabby here with you till 3 o'clock this afternoon. It's also, I think, the second to last day of New Zealand Music Month, so we've got some Kiwi music on the way. New song from Mongini, Kiwi artist from Christchurch, that's playing soon, right after this one. 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
7: Have you ever thought of sharing your faith with someone and kind of chickened out or wondered if you really had something worthwhile to offer? Whenever I feel a little unsure, I think of Romans 14:17, which says, "For the kingdom of God is not a matter of eating and drinking, but of righteousness, peace, and joy in the Holy Spirit." Now, I don't know about you, but more than ever before, I'm seeing anxiety rates rise through the roof. What we need is peace, and the peace of God that sustains. I don't know about you, but I'm seeing discouragement and hopelessness at an all-time high. I think what we need is joy, and not just a momentary high, but genuine joy from above. And I don't know about you, but more than ever before, I'm seeing the wrong thing being called right and the right thing being called wrong. We need righteousness. So before you start to discount if the hope you carry is worth sharing, just remember that the kingdom of God is righteousness, peace, and joy in the Holy Spirit. God, fill us up with more of you.
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That was Mongini with his new song, Halfway. 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This is Microdot and Lapani with their song, Sinner. I tried

It's John Keith, Ten Rock, and Tori Kelly playing on Life FM. That song is called Morning to Dancing. It is the second to last day of New Zealand Music Month, and I really want to show some Kiwi artists some love, especially the ones that came on the morning wake-up over the past few weeks and gave us some beautiful live performances, one of which being Brotherhood Musique on Tuesday this week. They blessed us with two performances. Here's a little snippet of the first one.

0: 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You can find that live performance on our website at lifefm.co.nz. 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

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Good morning, everyone. You are with Tabby this Saturday till 3 o'clock this afternoon. We have been celebrating New Zealand Music Month for the month of May on Life FM in all sorts of ways, one of which has been having some Kiwi artists come on the show and perform live. Brotherhood Musique came on the Morning Wake Up earlier this week. They blessed us with two performances, and one of the performances was a cover of Days of Elijah.

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6: Let's picture a forest, trees and undergrowth and birds. Two men walk into this forest, harvesting wood for things like paper and log homes and those little blocks with the ABCs on them. To make time pass quickly, the younger one challenges the older one to see who can chop down the most trees. The older man takes a break every hour to drink water, kick his feet up and sharpen his axe. The younger one powers through, thinking he'll come out on top. But at the end of the day, the older man chopped down 40 trees, the younger guy only 25. Why? The younger one never took a break. He exhausted himself and his axe got dull because he never stopped to sharpen it. If we want to succeed and do our best for God, we need to rest. That's not us failing or being weak, and that's how God planned it. Ever heard of the Sabbath? Jesus himself said, "Come with me by yourselves to a quiet place and get some rest." Mark 6:31. Regularly throughout the Gospels, Jesus went off to recharge his spiritual and mental batteries. He knew it was important to go to a quiet place and spend time with God. If we don't rest, not only will we get worn out, but we'll also only do half as much as we could if we had. So what now? If you haven't taken time to rest today, find a quiet place and get some soul-strengthening rest.
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Lindy and Tyrion praise you. We're playing on Life FM. Good morning, everyone. Tabby with you till 3 o'clock this afternoon. We are getting closer and closer to 11 o'clock, but before we get there, we've got music from John Reddick.

That one's called Never. It's playing shortly right after this one. Here is Bailey Thompson. The name of the song is Be Careful What You Ask For, playing right now on Life FM.

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2: In this update, a beneficiaries advocate says automating some processes at the Ministry of Social Development could go either way. The bill passed its third reading last night and is predicted to save almost $226 million over 4 years. This would mean some MSD checks will be done by computers with the help of AI. Canadian poison seller Kenneth Laws pleaded guilty to helping 14 people take their own lives by supplying them with toxic drugs. The 60-year-old's connected to suicide deaths in 40 countries, including several here in New Zealand. Sky News' Molly Malone says Law has been found guilty of aiding suicide after murder charges were withdrawn.
3: Authorities here have called him, and I quote, a serial offender who callously exploited vulnerable victims, exchanging their lives for his financial gain.
2: That's news.
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2: In sport, the Crusaders will need to be propped up after suffering a Super Rugby front row crisis. The defending champs lost both tight head props, Fletcher Newell and Sepp Calder, to calf injuries in the 47-14 win over the Hurricanes in Christchurch. Already without Tamaiti Williams, Crusaders coach Rob Penny says they may need to scour the country for support.
4: There'll be plenty of searching going on. Losing your two All Black tight heads potentially is a big hole. Any team would struggle to fill that gap.
2: And Novak Djokovic has fallen to a teenager in a Grand Slam for the first time ever. Bundled out of the French Open in the third round by 19-year-old Brazilian João Fonseca. And the Black Caps have prepped for the three-test England tour by beating Ireland by an innings and 79 runs in their one-off test in Belfast. That's sport. I'm Kalia Strong.
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0: 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One night the Master spoke to Paul in a dream. Keep it up, and don't let anyone intimidate or silence you.
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0: I love that one from Ray and her two sisters, Amma and Absolutely. It's called Joy, playing on Life FM. Morning, everyone. Happy Saturday morning. Happy long weekend. I would love to hear what your plans are. Flick me a text, 8168 with the keyword life. Are you going camping? Are you going on a hike? Are you staying in and doing a movie marathon? Are you hanging out with some friends? Let me know. 8168 with the keyword life is how you can text the studio. On the way, we have the much-loved new song from Brandon Lake and Nick Jonas. The author is playing right after True Love from Equippers Revolution. That one is playing next here on Life FM.
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7: Hi, I'm Amanda Salmon. We have the opportunity to change the atmosphere wherever we are. In Ecclesiastes 10, it says, "The words of a wise person are gracious. The talk of a fool self-destructs." Gracious words have eternal value. They are sweet and life-giving. They don't boast. They are not harsh. They don't lord it over others. This sounds familiar, doesn't it? Sounds like 1 Corinthians 13. Gracious words make way for others. They are not self-seeking or selfish. Gracious words cover another's dignity. Gracious words honor and elevate. They add value and enhance. They are not empty and they do not flatter. Gracious words are merciful and they are loving kindness. This is the dialogue of the kingdom. This is the language of heaven. As followers of Jesus Christ, this is how we speak.
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Brandon Lake and Nick Jonas, the author, playing on Life FM. And speaking of Brandon Lake and Nick Jonas, I found out last week that they released another song together. So this was Nick Jonas featuring on Brandon Lake's song. And there's another Nick Jonas song featuring Brandon Lake. This is Hope the Remix.

0: This was my winning Worship Wednesday song of the week on The Morning Wake Up. If you love Worship Wednesday on The Morning Wake Up, a reminder, there is a Spotify playlist with all of the songs from the last few years. 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
1: Sundown on a faded porch, playing the song to myself. Simple feeling is the feeling I got. My guitar.

Bodhi is song obsessed playing on Life FM. You're with Tabby this Saturday morning. Thanks for being with me. Thanks for hanging out. You can flick me a text by texting 8168 with the keyword life. It is New Zealand Music Month. It's the second to last day, though. We have been celebrating Kiwi artists on Life FM, some of which have even come on the show to perform live for us. One of them being Flynn Adamson, a very talented guy who came in with his loop pedal earlier this week. And we, last minute, with no warning, asked him to perform a cover that was different to the performance that he had planned. And just on the spot, he managed to perform Always On My Mind with his loop pedal, just him and a guitar.

0: 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He created all of that on the spot with no warning. 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

We are Messengers halfway home playing on Life FM. It is the second to last day of New Zealand Music Month and we are celebrating as many Kiwi artists as possible. We had Flynn Adamson on the morning wake up this month. He gave us two amazing performances, all created just with him, his guitar, his voice and a loop pedal. And he was there to celebrate his new single called Warm. Here's a little snippet of the live performance. Don't you-

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7: Hi, I'm Katie Markar. I have to laugh because I have two brothers and a sister. We came from the same parents, but we don't look anything alike. If the four Gospels were siblings, then Matthew, Mark, and Luke would look alike. But John, where did he come from? John might be quite distinctive, but tells the same story, just differently. It's deceptively simple. It seems easy, but goes deep. Unlike the other Gospels, John begins by telling us that Jesus, the Word, is life and the light that shines in the darkness. Words, light, darkness, life. These things remind us of God's work at creation, God's voice speaking into the darkness, ordering the chaos, and creating a place where animals and people could live in harmony with God. If we read John 1 carefully, we can hear echoes of Eden, and we can glimpse the paradise that Jesus came to restore, God and humanity reconciled to one another. I'm Katie Markar from the theology program at the University of Otago.
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Madeline Ray, Noah Noah playing on Life FM. Good morning, everyone. It's almost not the morning anymore. We're getting closer and closer to midday. Before we get there, you get to hear some Jeremy Rosado. You've also got Olivia Lane on the way. But next up, it's Zoe Music with Like David Did. 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
2: In this update, Donald Trump's yet to announce any decision about Iran after wrapping up talks with his inner circle. The US president suggested earlier today he'd be making a final determination about extending the ongoing ceasefire. He's reiterated demands that Tehran agrees to never have a nuclear weapon and reopen the Strait of Hormuz in a social media post. The BBC's Bern de Busman says the cabinet meeting took about 2 hours.
3: Earlier this week, there had been sources here in Washington who had said that generally the agreement had been agreed upon and it was waiting on President Trump's final approval.
2: The leader of ACT says he'd surprise parties haven't zeroed in on the exploding cost of lines increases. The Electricity Authority estimates power bills will increase 8% on average for a second year in a row. It attributes up to two-thirds of that rise to increasing lines charges. David Seymour says ACT's energy policy will focus on all areas of the power system, but with some target areas.
4: Our point of difference is we're the only ones addressing those line charges that have driven most of the power bill pain people face.
2: That's news.
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2: In sport, Tim Pandemonium shows no signs of slowing down. The all-white defender's Instagram following has exploded to more than 1.8 million after being singled out as the least known player heading into the upcoming World Cup. Payne is adamant the newfound fame won't affect his tournament, but he still thinks the attention is strange.
5: Trying to embrace it all. I think it's hard. I'm trying to, I think, process it all at the same time and have a bit of a laugh and a bit of banter with it. I think it's come from a cool place in terms of how positive it's been. So, yeah.
2: Manly's interim coach Kieran Foran believes the NRL still hasn't nailed the six again rule, and he's mystified by how referees determine if a penalty or repeat set is implemented. The great Novak Djokovic reckons his French Open conqueror João Fonseca could very well be the next big thing in tennis. That's sport. I'm Sandy Hodge.
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